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0: European units, reckless driving, I-57 southbound, Novos 102. Southbound, Novos 102, 1840. Blue truck tractor, 5-bed trailer. Blue truck tractor, 5-bed trailer, make your own case. 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
1: X66, go ahead. Coordinate 66, traffic stop, 57 southbound up to 163, 57 southbound 163, Chevy pickup, black Chevy pickup, B-boy truck, 199-6061, 199-6061, B-boy truck.
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2: The outside temperature is 76 degrees Fahrenheit.
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2: Franklin County, white Toyota Sequoia, white Toyota Sequoia. R. Robert, O. Ocean, L. Lincoln, T. Tom, I. Ida,
0: O.
2: Ocean, 6. Robert, Ocean, Lincoln, Tom, Ida, Ocean, 6.
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4: 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I'm going to do this information for you.
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2: Tom R. Robert, E. Adams, D. Victor, E. Edward, Ocean, and Nora. Middle Sea John, male, 28,009, 02879. I've got juvenile warrant if you'd let.
3: Victor 20301, clear white 2018 on that.
1: Bitcoin X66.
2: 43 is
1: update on the 28.
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0: John, female date of birth 2/22/1983, 2/22/1983.

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1: 10-4. I've got M95. I'll be transporting him shortly. If you let the jail know, they'll have to clear the floor once I go en route.
0: 10-4.
2: Nicholas, when they get information. Nicholas, when they get information, can you confirm the last 4 pin on the just to be information?
3: X-118, last 4, 5-5-9-7-5-5-9-7.
4: 2-7-2-2, Route 148, 75-year-old male fell in the bedroom. RV said he is unresponsive, eyes are open, not really looking around, unsure if he hit his head. Time out,
3: Mayor PD 1923. I just now noticed the discrepancy between the 28 and the vehicle description. I copied E. Edward R. Robert 18944.
2: 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X-66, clear, control.
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0: temperature is 75 degrees Fahrenheit.

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0: 43 from Evansboro. Go ahead. Do you want me to contact State? Are we able to get a hold of you one?
1: I'm on the phone with him right now. 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
0: 10-4.
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0: Bye.
1: I just talked to them earlier about being on the road.
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0: I caught southbound on Broadway. I know what the cab's about. I didn't hear anything before southbound on Broadway, though.
1: Point exit 6, southbound.
2: He's headed back west to the beach field.
1: Highway 34, Franklin County Road, Franklin County. At Frank L. Lincoln, 87664. Frank Lincoln, 87664. Buick. Sedan, black Buick sedan.
2: Pull over, I'm going to come around to you. He's westbound from here. He went through the beam field here to the corner.
3: The Lincoln 87664 clear, black 2014 Buick sedan.
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1: Florida. Disregards pulling off.
0: Not him, that was a kid.

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C&M Rentals, Bruceville, Indiana, 2025 Sure trailer.

0: Yeah, they come out all over the place. I didn't see what street, possibly Park Street, to come off of. There was a female outside. Looked concerned when I asked her if she knew who it was. She said no. Yeah, so we're out in the Philadelphia area. I asked a bunch of guys.
1: It's only 13 at 1156.
0: So they didn't know who it was.
1: 13 at 1156.
0: Yeah, I'm sure that's always the story. The gentleman that I just spoke to said he's seen him down all the time on that bike.

0: 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Black Cadillac CTS4. Black Cadillac CTS4, Illinois, Everett Queen 14064. Illinois, Everett Queen 14064.
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Danny. I believe this was just a crash. I got a quick look at him. He was grinding wheelie while I was trying to stop him. In fact, I'm not 100%, about 95%.

0: from Gerald Bathin on 911. He has advised that there is a farmer out spraying his field and filling his crop. He lives at 6545 Bacon Road, Pinckneyville. He would like someone to come out and tell the farmer to stop.
1: Bacon, but his farm is on Canary Road, and he could not give me the numerics for that address.

0: 3Q traffic stop.
1: There, right south of the park. It's like 1111 West Park.
0: 3Q traffic stop. Highway 149 in Euclid Street, Franklin County. Highway 149 in Euclid Street, Franklin County. 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

0: spoke with somebody that verified that normally him driving that bike. Confirmed the description I gave as being him.
1: Yeah, I pulled this image of it. Definitely him.

0: him on the left.
1: For Chad's purposes, to fill you in, I was attempting a traffic stop on a white dirt bike that was eastbound on Pine Street, right to Willie, before it cuts into yours and fled from us.
0: Temple.
1: Chad, go ahead. Run 27 on Justin Rice to attach air. He's going to be our driver that fled.

0: has an issue to both parties involved. We're going to fill him out and turn him up to the police department, send over to the state's attorney.
1: He was concerned about. I'll be clear.
2: 10-4. Safety 1 for 43.
1: Go ahead.
3: Bitcoin X66.
2: If you can, I believe somewhere in booking there is the paper that I can stick the tape onto.
4: The outside temperature got everything is 74 degrees Fahrenheit.
1: No problem. I'll see if I can find it.
2: 10-4.
0: I have a phone number there for them. Begin mileage 41734.0. 41734.0.

0: 1112 West Park Street. And did we get a return on the 27th?
1: 10-4, it is clear valid.
0: 10-4.
2: Go ahead. Tony, we'll go ahead.
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0: United, please respond. 12681 Honeysuckle Hills. 12681 Honeysuckle Hills. Female, 83 years old, had fallen. RP advised possible.
1: I'll be out of my view. This is male. Ending 417-34.8. 417-34.8.
0: I-6, 10-4.

0: Sunnyside, just west of that intersection. Reference a vehicle crash. RP at the time could not confirm if it rolled over, but she said the vehicle was upright and the occupant was out walking around. Deputies are en route. Timeout, Marion PD, 1947.
1: Probation advised as long as 28-1 and the jail allows him, the warrant is detainable. With it being a 99, they advise it will be detainable.
2: I 6-10-4.

0: Victor Wilfred.
1: Exeter traffic stop, US 45 Public Street, US 45 Public Street, Muddy, Swain County. The Silver Jeep, Silver Jeep. 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D. David Y. Young, 30599.
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3: 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And if you do, will you chat it to me?

0: 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Do you have a better location?
1: Thanks for me, one. 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
3: Six one eight nine four two eight three nine five.

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1: EMS 1 report your ambulance to 250 South Lewis Lane. 250 South Lewis Lane, apartment B17. 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They are needing a mental eval. 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

0: 105 Main Street, Panama, Montgomery County, across the street from that location. For a structure fire investigation, I'll be secure 4 hours.
1: 10-1.
2: The time is now 8 p.m. The room temperature is 73 degrees Fahrenheit, and the outside temperature, 74 degrees.
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Here's a look at your weather forecast powered by weatherology.com. 62 tonight, under mainly cloudy skies, northeast winds around 5 miles an hour. Slight chance for scattered rain showers tomorrow, 83, a blend of clouds and sun. Lows dip down to about 66 tomorrow night, chance for scattered storms. Warmer Saturday and Sunday with highs from the upper 80s to the mid-90s. Chance for scattered storms Saturday. That's a look at your forecast. I'm meteorologist Derek Height.

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0: outside temperature is 73 degrees Fahrenheit.
1: Yeah, Amos, you please respond to the intersection of Adams and North 11. Adams and North 11. Have officers on scene with a female requesting a mental evaluation. Timeout 2011, 2011.
2: Ider Sam, Lincoln Robert, repeating. Illinois passenger, Charles Robert, Ida Sam, Lincoln Robert.

0: Aspirin units, Triptan, cancel, attempt to locate, suicidal. Blue 2008 Ford Focus, Michigan 12AM, B-Boy, P-Paul 7, subject James Richard Maxwell. Subject has been located. Authority SOM, Aztec County. State Police Troop 10 declined KSB 234.
1: Attention all county units. Cancellation of death blockade. Attention Franklin County units. Cancellation of cancel attempt to locate suicidal subject. Blue Fort Focus. Michigan 1028. Subject has been located. Authority Massac County. Volume to be clear. 2012. B2 direct.
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0: of veterans, overpasses 90, veterans, that's it, overpass of 57, not burning, veterans, overpass 57, not burning, gray Kia sedan, gray Kia sedan, D. David uniform, 60408, to be correct on 28, David Queen, 60408.
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0: let's say we find an MHC in the physician's parking lot for a female that fell out of her wheelchair. She is conscious and alert. Just touch out 2760.
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0: 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Black Nissan Rogue, Nissan Rogue. 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
2: Southbound Oil Turn in Town Country, Compton Rental. 28th out of, I think, Montana. Yeah, it's going to be Montana. 46, Adam Edward 577. 46, Adam Edward 577, out of Montana. Expiration of 11-26. Bring him pickup.
0: X-118, go ahead.
3: 3-1 X-118, bicycle stop. Be East St. Louis at North Jefferson. East St. Louis, North
1: clear,
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Highway 34, Eaton Road, Franklin County. I believe it's going to be a white Dodge truck, white the David plate, 540710, 540710, D David plate.

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2: 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Last of Godwin, G-O-D-W-I-N, first Lisa, L-I-S-A, L-A Adam, Godwin,
3: the
2: Lisa,
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card comes back clear, valid. He has a B-boy corrected driver's license. He has automatic transmission and passenger endorsements. Looks like no stops, no convictions in the last 12.

0: Sereno. There is advising they do have bids, and they will be accepting so long as he's a fit subject, I guess, in their eyes. I'll be giving their information over, and I'll give you guys an update if they do for sure accept or not.
1: I didn't.

0: 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B-Boy Enora B-Boy 5896, Tennessee.
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4: 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Criminal history indicates the name is
1: 152.
4: A match. 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
1: Clearly,
4: battery, Franklin County.

0: I don't know if that traps up. I'm good. Chronic 7 traffic stop. Be at 10th and Perkins, Mount Vernon. 10th and Perkins in Mount Vernon. I believe it's a red pickup truck following a white Jayco camper. Red pickup truck following a white Jayco camper. Illinois 538-863, R. Robert, over to you, Tom.
1: 538-863-R Robert T. Tom, clear expired 12-2023, 2009 J flight trailer, registered owner Russell Buck, active concealed. 676, go ahead.
2: Washington Street, South Street, DuCoin. 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Edward Union, 48462. Edward Union, 48462.
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1: X76, Edward, Union 48462, clear, gray, 2011 Ford sedan.

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1: Marion. 813, just east of I-57. 13 just east of I-57. 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
3: 823 to jail. Any mileage 74752. 74752. Help me overhead.

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1: 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I'll be 10-8.
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PD on scene in Aspen Dental, 2702 West Dion, 2702 West Dion with a male. 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
0: That would be Elfville Road, Door Road in Jackson County, Elfville Road, Door Road in Jackson County. Gray Jeep, 795-381, 795-381.
2: Citations issued for 65 and a 45 and no child safety restraint device.
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2: Today.

Facebook. Contact probation, provided them all necessary info for St. Clair. They're going to be reaching out to them and providing that information, and I will let you know on the approval.

0: explanation disposition. I was able to get subject identified via booking photo. Sorry about West Frankfurt.
1: I just did scanning information.
2: Good.
1: Thanks,
3: mate.
1: We're on call, 911 call right now. 809-7-8097-7-3, Christopher. Have any female advising you to assault it?
2: 7-4. Is it currently ongoing?
1: Male has one. We're trying to get further information.
2: 7-4. Z2, are you able to handle that?
4: X-103 to point.
2: Assault at 809 South Jesse. I've got a juvenile 1095 at the moment, kind of tied up.
0: 10-4, 809 South Jesse. I'm in route.
2: Thanks, sir.
4: Three. I have a caller on the phone who's just 2 miles south of you going northbound. He believes he may have been struck by a truck tractor semi-trailer. He's not sure if they actually collided. He says he was forced off the roadway. Trucks and pylons may have collided with the truck tractor semi-trailer. The truck tractor semi-trailer suspect vehicle is a green truck tractor. He doesn't have a further description because he is in front of it. I've advised him to turn his flashers on. The victim vehicle, if it's a victim, is a red Chevrolet Spark. Should have his hazard lights on now. They just passed the 83.
0: This is MR, you respond, 809 South Jesse. 809 South Jesse Street, Christopher. A female, unknown age. Involved in an assault. BD is en route, scene is secure. Aggressor is not on scene. Your time is 23 yards.
5: Are you ready?
1: OPP. She said he left her residence southbound in a silver small car headed out of town. He left southbound from his residence for a cigarette in a silver small vehicle.
6: 141 600 East White County. 141 600 East White County. Yeah, silver GMC Acadia. Silver GMC Acadia. D. George E. Edwards 89325. 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

0: over V-Boy.
1: Mike 42, turn 4. Mike 42, J. Johnny, Edward, T-Town, I had a Frank V-Boy, third grade, 2019.

0: 359. 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
1: Henry. Zebra Lincoln 1, David 3, Henry, Missouri. I believe it's a 26 expiration.

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0: 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He's not hearing me, or I'm not hearing him. They appear to be approaching Bonnie now. Ready to be north of Bonnie.
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1: X103, if I can locate the offending vehicle, I'll advise and have him pull her to the shoulder or exit off of whatever exit's going to be the next closest one for him, I guess.
2: R5 got the line clear. 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
1: Sir,
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0: There's a body on scene and there's blood. I don't know what's going on. Caller hung up.
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0: Yeah, did they say she was walking kind of off the road?
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2: Another parent issue. About the children.
3: Persist 70 westbound 63. 70 westbound 63. U-Haul box truck. U-Haul box truck. Arizona 28, Adam Ellington 79887. Adam Ellington 79887.
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4: The outside temperature is 70 degrees Fahrenheit.
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0: Take 4, show me 515.
3: Yeah, I'm with Cooner, Jerry Lake. That's a male subject, her former paramour, Mr. Off. Is with the scene, and he is probably headed back to Pinckneyville, where he resides. She doesn't want to prefer charges, and I'll be turning it over to I-3 for investigations. Show me 10-8.
0: I guess he's got more to report too for like some stuff belonging that he went through in the garage. I had property stuff. Advised her that when you got around to being able to see her time, you're clear that she can report that all that to you.
2: Zebra 69876.
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0: Queen X 42 traffic stop. 42 traffic stop. Yellow Banks and Mitchell Road, Franklin County. Yellow Banks and Mitchell Road, Franklin County. 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White Chevy Silverado. 8936 P. Paul J. John. 8936 P. Paul J. John.
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2: The time is now 9 p.m. The room temperature is 73 degrees Fahrenheit, and the outside temperature, 70 degrees

0: looking for.
1: Attention, Johnson County Ambulance. This is Johnson County Ambulance. Please respond to 195 Main Street in Simpson. 195 Main Street in Simpson. We're responding for a 31-year-old male, had a seizure. He is awake and alert at the time. Timeout is 2100 going to Johnson County. Climate can be detected.
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0: 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Going to be a Silver Ford.
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2: Hello,
1: Friday, Cape Road, Union County, on a white Ford Transit van. White Ford Transit van, Missouri, 89 H Henry 7 at Lincoln New Union. 89 Henry 7 Lincoln Union, Missouri, 27 expiration.
3: Excuse 3 traffic stop.
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3: 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Green Ford van, Green Ford van. Hubert R. Robert, 62675. Hubert Robert,
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1: Two clinics, 103, information. Two clinics, 103, the vehicle sustained very minimal damage. The driver said he didn't need a report. I'll be clear.
0: Next one, V10-4.
2: Last name Swanson, Sam William Adam Nora, Sam Ocean Nora, first name Skyler, Sam King Young, Lincoln Ocean Robert, middle initial J. John, date of birth 06-25-2007.
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3: Martin Luther King Street in Cole. 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
0: Driver license suspended. 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
0: Nuke 118, crash up. B-149 at South Jefferson. 149 South Jefferson. West Frankfort. Black Cadillac SLX. Black Cadillac SLX. 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
7: 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Mitchell Road, Yellow Banks Road, Franklin County. 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

0: 79-year-old female, conscious bleeding, low blood pressure, not feeling well, blood glucose at 127. She is a diabetic patient, calls for a good one.
1: Valid Isaiah Dottie Benton White, 2015 Yamaha motorcycle. 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Go ahead.
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1: I haven't seen anything, and I've doubled back on Blackburn, so I'm going to hang out in the area, but I'm unable to locate.
2: 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Edward W. William, 36444, Edward William, 36444.

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3: Viewpoint X 111 traffic stop, US 51 and Hattieboro Road in Jackson County, US 51 and Hattieboro Road in Jackson County. Red Cadillac CTS, Red Cadillac CTS, Kentucky, R Robert 9, C Charles 829. R Robert 9, C Charles 829, Kentucky.

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1: A 68. If you respond out to I-55 northbound Milepost 35, I-55 northbound Milepost 35, no vehicle description, no subject description. Subject called 911. Madison County has the caller on the line, attempting to connect to Language Line. I advise I will send a trooper that way in the meantime.

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1: 43, clear the scene. 45. 42. 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

0: 29 traffic stop. Banks Road and Andes Road and Franklin County, Yellow Banks Road, Andes Road, Franklin County, Black Chevy Cruze, Illinois, Edward Frank, 56747, Illinois, Edward Frank, 56747.
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0: dispatch, Carterville, 82.
1: We're looking for I-55 southbound at the 25. CD Edwards will advise you to locate the subject.
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1: Jones Lane 68, clear patrol.
0: Stop traffic stop. Stop traffic stop. On Davidson Avenue next to Walmart, Mount Vernon. Davidson Avenue next to Walmart, Mount Vernon. Yo, white. Ford hatchback, white Ford hatchback. George Adams 71804. George Adams 71804.

0: David Edwards 70. David Edwards. Fourth question.
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2: The outside temperature is 69 degrees Fahrenheit.
3: 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On a maroon Toyota Prius.
1: Stand for comes back clear. That is for Eric Ebony. On a Carbondale on a red 06 Toyota hatchback. He is the passenger.
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0: Victor, Frank Mary, 26316. Repeating, Frank Mary, 26316.
1: X-99 to Quinn status.
0: 10-4, yeah,
1: X-99, 10-4.

0: I got a driver by name that works out of Illinois, and I'm going to have a passenger by name that works out of Kentucky. And if you could also send me another unit, I'll be doing a piece of search.
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2: All right, 13 will be en route.
1: The ice cream shop. I've got a caller that's sitting in the line at the drive-thru advising there is a woman with two children being chased by a man all over the parking lot.

0: 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Middle name is Faith.
1: X-18
2: in the parking lot of the Lawrence Motel report. It's going to be a black Infiniti passenger car, Kentucky, W. William 1, or Robert 988. W. William 1, or Robert 988, Kentucky.
1: Clear. 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
3: Frank, Ida, Tom, Zebra, Paul, Adam, Tom, Robert, Ida, Charles, King, first name, Caitlin, King, Adam, Tom, Edward, Lincoln, Young, double Norris, middle initial, A, Adam, date of birth, 11-24-2008, repeating 11-24-2008.
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0: 10-4.

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0: 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I've been in contact with MASAC to see if that's an error on their part or if it needs to be served.
1: 10-4. 10-4.

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3: The Union County Sheriff's Office, ticket drop off. 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

0: 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We've got traffic.
1: Message 5-10-4. Trooping in a truckless driving I-70 eastbound while post 30. Trooping in a truckless driving I-70 eastbound while post 30. 2146. White Freightliner Cascadia truck tractor. 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White van trailer. Trucking displayed on rear trailer doors. Sheer trucking displayed on rear trailer doors. Tennessee license numerals unknown. Tennessee license numerals unknown. Unable to maintain lane. Cutting off other motors, driving onto the shoulder. Make your own pace, get 35.
2: 824 East Bellevue Avenue. 824 East Bellevue has an RP on the phone who advised he's got at least two people trespassing on his property. His son saw him walking down the street. He can see the lights from the flashlights on his property. Requesting an officer.
3: Last name Overturf, same as the registered owner. 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Charles Adam Mary David Edward Norris. 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
1: 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Lewis is following a subject on a bicycle.
0: Okay.
1: So he's east in the field of 7th Street. 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

0: 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We'll need a PDO crash report number as well. Will we handle it?
1: Similar to an allergic reaction, EpiPen has been administered. Alert conscious breathing at this time, Miriam PD out 2153.

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1: 99 says, what is this, a Christopher Department route on a trespassing call? 824 Belleville Road, Christopher. 824 Belleville Road, Christopher. They're stacked up on a 2 mile call. I'll be handling, I'll be around.
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0: Hex anyway, 10-4.
1: Go ahead. Initially sold marijuana, but she's got an ID, or he's got an ID, that is from a weed dispensary plant. That's where he works, which is close to smell, and he did not consent to a search. 3-0-10-8.
2: Out. This bus out, my 21 kids.

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0: 4, I need to respond code to 250 South Lewis Lane, 250 South Lewis Lane, Unit C Charles 18 for a 44-year-old female who's having a seizure.
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1: The room temperature is 73 degrees Fahrenheit, and the outside temperature, 67 degrees

0: Civic Center parking lot. Illinois passenger George Boy 13044. George Boy 13044. It's going to be a black Nissan.
1: X-118 pedestrian.
2: X-118, just go ahead.
1: Nuke on X-118 pedestrian. The Walnut Church. Walnut Church Ziegler. I look like female blue shirt.
3: Joe 22 Nissan sedan. 027 attached. Go ahead.

George, R. Robert, A. Adam, C. Charles, I. Ida. Middle of Ray, R. Robert, A. Adam, I. Ida. Gracie, Ray, LaFoon, female, DOB 611-09, 0611-2009.

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1: Main Street at Sophia Street, West Frankfort. 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Kentucky, 091 in Mary, Y Young, C. Charles. 091.
2: The outside temperature is 67 degrees Fahrenheit.

0: Next 118, go ahead.
1: 118, traffic stop. Bean, Mina Birch. 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Gray Honda Civic. D. George C. Charles, 79482. D. George C. Charles, 79482.
2: Clear to stop, stop sign.
1: East of Dry Road, Franklin County, Highway 149, just east of Dry Road, Franklin County. 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

0: I got a 1027 name and date of birth. 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
0: Wallace, William Adams, double L, Lincoln, Adam, Charles Edwards, first name Adam, common balance, A.M., middle fifth, Sam, date of birth, 09-21 of 99.

0: Wallace, 92198, has active orders of protection. 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
1: And for who's the party that he has orders of protection from?

0: multiple petitioners, protected parties, a Catherine Ansel, Jeffrey Mokes, Daylin Dare, Evelyn McClintock, and a Jaslyn Christudi out of Murfreesboro.
1: I'll be secure with that subject at this residence. He did show up trying to claim his paramour that was inside being supposedly poisoned. I'll be going to check on her in just a moment.
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0: 10-4,
1: can you confirm middle initial date of birth?
2: Just added the address to the notes of the call. We're standing by for other deputies to get in position. I'll advise when we arrive.
3: You say 424.
4: Equinox 76, FedEx here.
1: Spend it out of it.
4: 10-4.

0: ride onto, I believe it's going to be Plaza, was all over the roadway, honking at the RP. He is going northbound on Division now. George Frank, 27323.
1: George Frank,
0: 22, show me 10 to secure, Glenn, push me 20. 915, 3 people
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0: They turn right onto, I believe, Plaza Drive.

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1: Said it was following some RP yep. back from Target. Works at honking at them all over the roadway. She don't want to speak to anybody. She wants to see if they turned off. We want to plaza. She wants to find out what they were up to.
2: Yeah, more.
3: Yeah, we're running around the Heron Hospital.

0: 165, clear patrol.
1: 10-4, stand by just a sec. They've approved. I'm getting information now. I'll give him a call back.
0: Deploying David Avenue 247, status change. In troop, investigative duties.
2: David Adam 247,
3: down round break, but I didn't see him doing anything when they passed me and saying no.
4: Subject, off on foot. 15.
2: Description, direction of travel.
4: He put on foot northbound from the residence through the woods. I don't have a clothing description for him other than old male.
2: You have his name?

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1: Stop. Highway 149 at the I-57 overpass in West Frankfort. Highway 149 at the I-57 overpass, West Frankfort. White Nissan SUV, white Nissan SUV, Missouri, or Robert J. John 6, W. William 7, or Robert. Missouri, or Robert J. John 6, W. William 7, or Robert.

4 POV. HFE is going to be 980. RA is 2. I have 1 hour and 40 minutes of fuel. Correction, I have 140 minutes of fuel, so 2 hours and 20 minutes of fuel. And it looks like it's going to take us about 38 minutes to get there, and we'll call you in a little bit. That's good, copy. We'll talk to you in a little bit. Sierra Vac 35M.

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1: Troop 10-1 is fleeing looting, 329 Willards Ferry Road, Union County, 2223. Fleeing on foot, James Robert Webb. James Robert Webb, male white, 58, 511, 190, brown, blue. Male white, 58, 511, 190, brown, blue. Subject fled on foot northbound from residence. Fled on foot northbound from residence. State Police Troop 10 to Coin KSG 291.

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0: Clear, expired 5026 for Rachel Schertz out of Sessor, and I blew 2018 Toyota Utility. Rachel's going to be attached, valid, Sessor.
1: Well, I'll be out.

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0: 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I'm going to attempt to locate it or not.
1: Negative, I've got.
2: The outside temperature is 66 degrees
1: Fahrenheit. Units in a general unit. I appreciate it, though.

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0: 415, it'll be at Hickory and Poplar, Hickory and Poplar.
1: Eastern News, Troop 10 update, wanted fleeing looting, northbound on foot from 329 Willard's Ferry Road, Jonesboro. Eastern News, Troop 10 update, wanted fleeing looting, northbound on foot from 329 Willard's Ferry Road, Jonesboro, 2223, James Robert Webb, James Robert Webb, male white 58-511-190 brown blue, male white 58-511-190 brown blue, caution, history, weapons offenses, dangerous drugs, resisting, aggravated fleeing, aggravated battery, aggravated domestic battery, assault. Subject has active Jackson County warrant. Caution, history, weapons offenses, dangerous drugs, resisting, aggravated fleeing, aggravated battery, aggravated domestic battery, assault. Subject has active Jackson County warrant. Authority state car, X84, state police troop 10 to coin case, G25,
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3: Ben Martinez, out of Elkville on a black 2016
4: Kia utility. Elway Avenue, Murfreesboro. Black Kia passenger, I believe it's Kia, black Kia passenger. F. Frank, B-Boy. 29742, Frank B Boy, 29742.
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3: 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His DO is valid.
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1: B-Boy 29742, clear black 2007 Kia sedan. Registered owner Arnold Saylor. Suspended with monitor device. Base fire.
2: 417-43.1, repeating 417-43.1.
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6: Last name Worley, William Ocean Robert, Lincoln Edward. First name Sean, Sam Henry Adam, William Nora, middle initial M. Mary, date of birth
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7: 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I cleared Dollar General, so I don't know. 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
8: Some traffic stop.
6: Hey, I've got a second 29. You ready?
1: Go ahead.
8: A traffic stop. 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
6: Paul, first name Kristen.
8: Yes.
6: King Robert Ida. Sam Tom Ida Nora. Middle initial L. Lincoln. Date of birth 12/12/1989.
8: Mary Adam Victor 928. Mary Adam Victor 928. Minnesota.
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1: 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So I cleared Dollar General and KG.

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1: X40K traffic stop. 149 in Odell Street, West Frankfort. Highway 149 in Odell Street, West Frankfort. Tan Hyundai Elantra. Tan Hyundai Elantra. E. Edward M. Mary 30208. E. Edward M. Mary 30208.

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An orange four-door Jeep Wrangler, license plate. 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Male driver turned right on Enterprise Street.

0: going down a dead-end street, traveling at high rates of speed, throwing rocks.
1: Apple's driving at 57 northbound, Apple's 82, 2239. Truck tractor, semi-trailer, truck tractor, semi-trailer, extra on side, extra on side. H. Henry O. Ocean 713, unknown state. H. Henry O. Ocean 713, unknown state. Make your own case. Authority, PD West City. State Police Troop 1021.
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0: Highway 149, Greenleaf Lane, Franklin County. White Jeep Wrangler, White Jeep Wrangler. E. Edward and Mary, 30667. Edward Mary, 30667.
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1: 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Claude Dunham, Claude Dunham, Green 99 Ford, pick up Murfreesboro.
0: 10-4, the B-Boy truck plate that I ran does not match the vehicle. The VIN is correct, vehicle.
2: The outside temperature is 66 degrees Fahrenheit.

0: 1X11 traffic stop. 1X11 traffic stop, Illinois Avenue and 13th Street. North 13th Street, Murfreesboro, Illinois Avenue, North 13th Street, Murfreesboro. Gray Ford, Grand Victoria, Gray Ford, Grand Victoria. T. George F. Frank, 26557. T. George F. Frank, 26557.
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3: 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Black Cadillac Escalade. Edward Zebra 37392. Edward Zebra 37392.

0: Go ahead. 7392, clear expired 12/2025, black 2004 Cadillac, four wheel drive. ELN from registration response. Derek, hey Adam Waith, 12/24/72, probation supervised release status. Male black 56240, federal probation. Go ahead.
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2: 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Then initial is J. John. Date of birth is 11-14-2006. On a male white.
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0: done him, see if a vehicle that's registered to him has been stolen or if he had sold it recently. Getting you an address now.
1: So the registered owner is not the driver.
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0: The outside temperature is 56 degrees Fahrenheit.
1: 306 Shannon Avenue in Energy. RP states her 76-year-old husband had ground level fall in the bathroom. He is not injured. Timeout 23.
2: Charles 253, secure 2 hours.
3: Maybe I should. Charles 253, is it working?

to report your ambulance to 385 Bryden Avenue, 385 Bryden Avenue, for a 32-year-old female. Issues breathing. She does have asthma, has tried nebulizer breathing treatments, and is not having any success. Timeout 2301. To 10-4. It's 385 Bryden Avenue.

0: Virginia Fire, Virginia Field Fire, the first responders to respond to 385 Brighton Ave, 385 Brighton Ave, for a 32-year-old female who is having trouble breathing, does have asthma, stabilizer is not working, dispatch out 2301.
1: 410-4.

0: Eastbound 65. Gray Ford Maverick. Gray Ford Maverick. V-Truck 389-7527.
1: County.
0: 389-7527, V-Truck.
1: Go ahead. Elizabeth Malvory have called up here requesting to speak to an officer in regards to her husband making threats against her. She was pretty hard to understand, but she's requesting a call back.
2: 10-4, this is McCad.
1: Yeah, 10-4.
3: Address.

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1: 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So they were coming from Arkansas. Possibly might be in Missouri if we're unable to locate.

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4: 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GD12 is in a headless 358.
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North 13th Street of Murphy, 233 North 13th Street, apartment 704, for a 10-year-old female, possibly has a UTI, is screaming. Dispatch out 2307.

Charles Henry Adam, Mary Boy Lincoln, Ida Sam Sam, first name James, common spelling, middle initial M. Mary, date of birth 11/05/1980.

North 13th Street in Murphy. Apartment 704 for a 10-year-old female, possibly has a UTI. She advised that, her mother advised that she has recently been treated for pinworms.

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Male, white. 5'11", 190, brown, blue. He's going to be wanted out of Williamson County, Franklin County. Caution, history of battery, failure to appear in lawful possession of meth.

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0: Coordinate 3522. Miss Byrne, out of copy direct. Parties are separated.
1: They're supposed to be at 385 Brayden F.
2: 512-20, 10-4.
3: The outside temperature is 65 degrees Fahrenheit.
4: 385.
1: 514.

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0: Street is South Street. Mill Street is South Street. Harrisburg, Saline County. Male, white, red shirt, red pants. Male, white, red shirt.
1: Robert 8-1-9-4-6. Edward Robert 8-1-9-4-6. Should be a blue.
2: Clearing 211, clear.
3: So it comes out with Zachary Dasher, but on the lane, Tinkerbell, blue 20, Hyundai sedan. Previous inquiry, SL Washington. Today, TV Nashville on the 19th.

0: County, could you check to see if the fire department would pick up this bicycle and transport it to the Bend Police Department?
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0: Is it going to be the old parking lot or the new parking lot?
1: County, it's going to be the one on the south side of East Main. I'm going to guess that's the old one.
2: County, Sam 10, Zachary D. Davis, Dasher is going to be my driver. Male date of birth 5/2/98.
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0: 407, I got the 29.
1: X11, traffic stop. Illinois 13, just east of McKinney Avenue in Carbondale. Illinois 13, just east of McKinney Avenue in Carbondale. Silver Chrysler 300, Silver Chrysler 300.
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0: The outside temperature is 65 degrees Fahrenheit.
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0: CIN, first of Cameron, Kicking Adam, Mary, R. Robert, Wyoming, Nora, K. A. M. R. Y. N. Middles N. Nora, they were 10/3/2011, 1003/2011. White female.
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2: good. Traffic
3: stop. 13 at Moore's Road, Williamson County. 13 at Moore's Road, Williamson County. A red Chevy Silverado pickup. Red
0: the next
3: Chevy Silverado pickup.
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4: 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And just making sure you said city court date.
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0: Texas 4 City.
1: West Main Street, Benton. Have a Jonathan Phillips, who has called advising his truck has been damaged. He needs to file a report. They do have video.
0: You can go ahead and turn that to me. I'll be in there.
1: Fireball 20, 10.
2: Thanks, 90, Jim.

0: it purple, sir.
1: 10-4. That'll be my driver.
2: Ethel. R. Robert. I had a S. Sam. First of Austin. A. Adam, Union. S. Sam, T. Tom, E. Everett, and Nora. My initial, D. David. Date of birth, 09-11-1996. 09-11-1996. White male.
3: Sorry, Edward.

0: gang member, caution gangster disciples, is showing parole, MSR custody, discharged out, the valid West Frankfurt.
1: That mail's been dropped off at West Frankfort PD, back around the town.
2: Line 84, Duquoin, status.
3: Fowler, I'm going to give him a courtesy escort back to his address on Murphy Street. Can you give me the numerics?

0: 314 Murphy Street.
1: 10-4. Should be under his mother's name.
2: Good morning.
1: She's in his relationships.
2: Excellent, 16-4.
1: Double check.

0: Black Toyota SUV, Ohio. H. Henry, H. Henry R. Robert, 3800. Double H. Henry,
1: Paul 20, go ahead.
0: Ohio.
2: Paul, Henry, Ida, Lincoln, Lincoln, Ida, Paul, Sam. First name,
3: John, Ohio. Double H. Henry, R. Robert, 3800, clear. 2026, Toyota Station Wagon.
2: 12, 14, 1989.

0: 12 20, he's clear valid, class D boy, automatic transmissions, beep without air brakes, endorsements, passengers and school bus, go ahead.
1: 10-4, got it, 28, when ready.
2: The outside temperature is 65 degrees Fahrenheit.
1: 586, Illinois B truck, 431-6586.
3: Passenger R. Robert 851466. Robert 851466.
0: To Jonathan Kilpatrick. Here, 2013 Ram pickup.
1: 10-4.
4: ...954 Ducoin, en route status.
5: 9-2-Deacon, Henderson Hospital in Henderson, Kentucky. Station weight is 200 pounds, and that is 200 pounds. Heading 024 degrees at 34 nautical miles. Car number 092-698, how copy?

Ocean, M. Mary O. Ocean, R. Robert, A. Adam L. Lincoln, E. Edward S. Sam, First Victor, Trejo Morales, Victor, 0207 77, 0207 77, a file when any.

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2: 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Can I get an IR number?
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0: Fowler's been dropped off at the residence. Regarding the other portion of the case, male and female have decided to separate for the night. We will both be tonight.
1: 358, 10-4.

0: Trooping units, missing person, juvenile. 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
1: 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Route 51 at Willow Street, Carbondale. Route 51 at Willow Street, Carbondale. It's a red Ford Mustang, red Ford Mustang. Frank and Mary, 34270. 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
1: Phoenix 116, traffic stop.
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1: 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Alpha-1 at Ready Mix Road, Carbondale. Alpha-1 at Ready Mix Road, Carbondale. 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
4: Seven traffic stop, 10th Broadway, Mount Vernon. 10th Broadway, Mount Vernon. 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Robert 635887. 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

0: Liquid EMS, Thompson City call. Please respond to 301 West 4th Street, 301 West 4th Street. Had a medical alarm to a Sherry Sanders. She had fallen and hit her head and cannot unlock the door. 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
3: 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Middles, R Robert. Male, 0914-1981, 0914-1981, he's my passenger.

0: clear out there.
1: 11-10-4. Exxon 16, Michael or Robert Green, male, 09-14-81. No exact match. Michael Ray Green, male, 09-14-81. Sex offender. Do not search parent residence based on evidence record. Subjects are registered sexual predator. Victim under 18. Male black, 44-64-178. Black brown. Tattoo chest. Additional information available, good.
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The outside temperature is 65 degrees Fahrenheit.

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1: Yeah, on Veterans Memorial Drive, near Quick Trip, Mount Vernon. Veterans Memorial Drive, near Quick Trip, Mount Vernon. Via Red Utility, F Frank G. George 3, 8649. F Frank G. George 3, 8649.

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0: 43. George Boy 73043. It's going to be on a Mercury under occupancy.
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1: 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Previous inquiries PD Peterville and ISP Decoy.
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3: me. I'm PC for the stop yet. Let's see where you're at. Looks like you pulled into Hardee's. I'll wait 22 for right now. I'm trying to get the 28 in a second.
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0: The outside temperature is 65 degrees Fahrenheit.
1: 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Jackson Sam 6, the registered mail is going to be my driver.

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0: 10-6 is the area, Route 13, North Wolf Creek Road. Route 13, North Wolf Creek Road, it'll be the eastbound lane on Route 13. RP advised that there's tire debris on the roadway. Be concerned that someone might hit it.
1: County 0174, I'm being around.

EMS 2 reports for ambulance to 428 North 17th Street, Apartment D. 428 North 17th Street, Apartment D. For a patient who has a history of cancer and is advising he needs to go to the hospital. Timeout is 058.

0: to 10-4 and needs you to go to 428 North 17th Street, apartment D is in David. Caller advised he is a cancer patient and only has one or two pills left of his medication. He states he needs an ambulance. That's all the information I can get from him.
1: 1 a.m.
2: Loud noise complaint, possible shots fired. Complaining is a flower squall, device you heard, 10 shots or more. And so this one notes in the responder safety advice that he does have severe

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traffic stop. 4X11 traffic stop. 4X11 traffic stop. 4X11

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Sinclair Avenue and Bogart Street. The Silver Nissan Sentra. Silver Nissan Sentra. At Frank Boy, 93700. 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

EMS 1, I need to respond code to East Snyder Street and South Wall. East Snyder Street and South Wall. 4A male subject who is responsible. CPD is en route. Dispatch out 103.

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Highway 37 in Commerce Lane, Franklin County. Highway 37 in Commerce Lane, Franklin County. A white Chevy van, 4173-210. 4173-210, B truck plate.

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2: The outside temperature is 64 degrees Fahrenheit.
3: Elmway passenger to George, to David, 78206. George, David, 78206. Got our dark colored Dodge. There's the outside one.
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5: Four-door previous inquiry, ISP calling 1027 Melbourne 82 valid. East and westbound from Samuel DeVitt. Samuel DeVitt was unable to locate any time.

0: yourself.
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2: Ambulance call. Can you respond 603 South Emma? 603 South Emma. 70-year-old female from level fall. Not believe she's injured. However, she is just recently had open heart surgery. I've lost box information.

0: 0037, Black Dodge Charger, Black Dodge Charger, G. George A. Adam, 31736, G. George A. Adam, 31736. 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

0: Hi, Amos. Can you please respond to the intersection of West Heron and North 21st? West Heron and North 21st have an 18-year-old male who has fallen while running. He's got a few cuts on his leg. Think they need to be checked out. Time out. 0117.
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3: Square 28, is this Jefferson County on Traverse Stop? It's going to be 95 on ramp 57 southbound. 97 southbound on ramp from 95.
0: Never.
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He advised that there's a male subject who is refusing to leave and has his phone out recording him.

0: 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Traffic stop. Route 14 at Central Street in West City. Route 14 at Central Street in West City. Going to be a blue and silver crotch rocket. Blue and silver crotch rocket. Illinois Motorcycle, G. Georgia L. Lincoln 2794, G. Georgia L. Lincoln 2794.
1: Sorry,

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1: The outside temperature is 64 degrees Fahrenheit.

GA6X Young. 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

0: but he wasn't sure, so the bouncer asked for one officer to come.
1: 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Montero News Lady out of Phoenix, 2019 Hyundai Elantra.

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0: Equinox 111, traffic stop, 8 Walnut Street, Murphy Street, Murfreesboro, Walnut Street, Murphy Street, Murfreesboro, white Chrysler, passenger car, white Chrysler, passenger car. E. Edward L. Lincoln, 84448. E. Edward L. Lincoln, 84448.
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0: 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There are no weapons.
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0: 76 in Fiesta. 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Stamp. I'll see if I can figure out what state this is.
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0: 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Illinois portion, T-Paul 1373176. 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
1: Repeating, Edward Lincoln, 8-4-4-4-8.

0: taxi, white logo. Last observed State Street eastbound, 0042. 40 PD Washington Park, State Police Troop 8, Collins, okay,
1: CC35.
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0: Have a status, what are you?
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0: out to the jail. Bring some items to 20.
1: Is there a hold?
0: There is, sorry. It's a 12-hour DUI.
1: Step 4, you said 4.

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2: Roadway, Annalyn Roadway, I-57 southbound at the 51, 57 southbound at the 51. Visor's a dead deer in the middle of the left lane.
0: All right, 10-4.
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0: EMS 8 reports your ambulance to North University Ave and West Jackson Street. North University Ave and West Jackson Street. CPD is on scene with a female who is complaining of limb pain, stating that she is unable to be taken to the hospital by MPD or CPD. Timeout is 144.
1: Bryce, did I take Pulaski County status?
2: Okay, good.

0: now advising she has generalized limb pain.
1: 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I just got 55.

0: do by name, DOB, when you're ready. 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
1: 10-4, he comes back clear, valid. 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
0: E. Edward, female, white, date of birth, 02-25 of 1964.

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1: Valid John for Jim McManus, Coulterville, White 1842, Leonider 27 attached.

send Union County Ambulance on to Union County ER, ALS transfer, 69-year-old female from St. Francis, Massachusetts. Union County Ambulance on to Union County ER, ALS transfer, 69-year-old female from St. Francis, Massachusetts. Timeout 152.

Blue Jeep, blue Jeep. It's got a dealer plate on it. D. David over L. Lincoln, 051 J. John. D. David over L. Lincoln, 051 J. John.

0: The outside temperature is 63 degrees Fahrenheit.
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1: Due to federal altercation being involved tonight, 4 be sent up. Information reports are collected.

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Coming Illinois passenger George David 78225. George David 78225, White Nissan Ultra.

0: 2 respond to 9001 O Highway 13, 9001 O Highway 13, for a 82-year-old female who fell. She is uninjured. Dispatch out, 2 of us.
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0: Stop Highway 37 and East Park Street, Benton. Highway 37, East Park Street, and Benton. White Chevy Cruze, White Chevy Cruze. 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
1: Last name is Ellis Edward Lincoln Lincoln, Ida Sam. First name is Kathy King Adam Tom Henry Young. Middle initial is L. Lincoln. Date of birth is 1/13/1976 on a female white.

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0: HX 57 southbound rest area in Whittington, 57 southbound rest area in Whittington. Franklin County received a 911 call from there. It's just noise and static.
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0: for your show with the 11 Charlie sedan. Jeffries by SO Jefferson County on 22nd, SO Jefferson County on 23rd, PD Mount Vernon on 24th, SO Jefferson County on 24th.
1: With a 70-year-old female with a severe headache, history of stroke. 70-year-old female, severe headache, history of stroke. Timeout, 229 Authority, Johnson County Sheriff's Department, KNDU 272.
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1: 954, go ahead.
0: 954, begin single 38. I'm transporting one male subject for Effingham City to Effingham County Jail. Getting mileage, information note.

MS1. Report your ambulance to East Mill Street, South Marion Street. 46-year-old male in the parking lot in a blue t-shirt and shorts advised

shorts is sitting next to the handicap parking in the parking lot, believes he is possibly getting ready to have a seizure, has a history of alcoholism, and is currently detoxing.

21st and Hortense, Plum Blue, SUV, Blue Jeep. Let me out with it.

Access 1, if you are at that parking lot, you'll go towards the overpass a little bit. 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He said he's in the darkest area of it, and by a handicap sign.

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1: It's a dealer 28. 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It's a 2026 dealer plate. 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
1: Civil. 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Middle initial is J. John. Date of birth is 4/25/2006 on a male black.

0: 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On a white
1: The outside temperature is 63 degrees Fahrenheit.
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0: 970, go ahead. Coordinate 70, beginning signal 38, beginning mileage 197056. 197056. Description in the notes, 27 attached, transporting one subject for Effingham City to Effingham County Jail.

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0: Give me last of Jarvis, J. John, A. Adam, R. Robert, B. Victor, I. Ida, S. Sam, versus Jonathan, J. John, O. Ocean, H. Henry, N. Nora, A. Adam, T. Tom, H. Henry, A. Adam, N. Nora, my initial J. John, date of birth 10/04 and 1976. 10/04/1976, white male.
1: 10-4, he was attached. He is the respondent on an expired order of protection, otherwise they're valid.
0: 10-4, thank you.

say respond to 300 South Marion Street, 300 South Marion Street, apartment 404, for a 29-year-old female who lifted and hurt her left ankle, having trouble walking, dispatch out 256.

0: Marriott's on there.
1: TMSA, respond at 300 South Marriott Street, apartment 404 for a 29-year-old female who hurt on her her left ankle. She's slipped on the shoes. She's having trouble moving it.
2: This last arrow board on Four Corners and knocked the merge down.
3: Roger that.

0: 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Some individuals have kicked in his buddy's front door. I'm getting more information. He's unsure about whether.
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0: that his friend told him that he believes it's Allie Simpson.
1: Yeah, Stephanie and Mary, female. 08/26/1963. 08/26/1963.
2: History was now from last night this morning.
3: The outside temperature is 62 degrees Fahrenheit.

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2: 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Route 127 at Crabtree Road, Jackson County. Route 127 at Crabtree Road, Jackson County. It's a white male, blue jeans, black shirt. White male, blue jeans, black shirt.
3: Just came to

got a call from someone at 302 Union Avenue in Dow. Advised that she heard a lot of yelling and screaming in the parking lot at the veterans' meeting. Also heard someone running through the lot. She did not see anyone. She heard it.

0: 18-18, truck tractor, flatbed trailer, truck tractor, flatbed trailer, main semi, 510-1778, 510-1778.
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1: EMS 2, reports your ambulance code to 723 Bridgewood Lane. 723 Bridgewood Lane for a female possibly having a stroke or a seizure, timeout 305.

EMS 2 needs to report to ambulance code to 723 Bridgewood Lane for a female possibly having a seizure. Caller disconnected. That's all the information I could get.

0: 25. I apologize. I'm going to assist with 12 and 27, right?
1: I'm not sure if it is related. I got a call from 302 Union Avenue stating that there was someone yelling in the parking lot of the Veterans Union. I heard someone running through the lot.
2: The professor and Professor Ryan, R-Y-A-N, the initial C. Charles Jacobson, Lyon, C. Charles, male, 1211 of 80, 1211 of 80.

0: minutes than it was waiting at.
1: Sam 10.
2: Be on 51 at Kimmel. Illinois passenger F. Frank Edward 30148. Frank Edward 30148. To be a great Kia.
1: Bay 25 Kia sedan.
2: 10-4.
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0: 6-51, Ryan C. Charles Jacobson, male.
1: Layton. He advised that the individual, was it 311 Washington Ave?
0: No exact match.
1: Came to
0: Ryan
1: him and
0: Charles
1: told
0: Jacobson,
1: him what was going on.
0: Male.
1: He gave 12-11, him a ride back to the house, and when he got there, the individuals were going in and out of the house to a blue
0: violation.
1: Dodge Avenger.
0: Original
1: he
0: charge,
1: said he's
0: still larceny.
1: Still there because he's returned home.
0: Do not search, stand, or arrest basically on this record. Male white, 6'4", 280, brown, scar back. Additional information available, 1061. E. Charles Jacobson, male, 12-11, 80, no exact match. Ryan Charles Jacobson, male, 12-11, 80. Larceny. Certainly states only. Do not search, stand, or arrest by soil on this record. Male, white, 6'4", 285, black, brown.
2: First name, Sam Young, Adam North.
0: Additional information available, good.
2: Robert David, initial M. Mary.
3: Good.
2: Black male, date of birth, 4/25/2005.
0: Jacobson.
4: Your status?
0: Valid commercial, Iowa.
4: Somewhere.
0: Extended point status.
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2: Yalta County EMS, please respond to the Yalta Manor for a 70-year-old female, looks like left side. Female is alert and breathing. I'm on foot 313.
3: The outside temperature is 62 degrees Fahrenheit.

is completely empty. Nobody occupying it. Right out, but I'm still heading up to you, so I'll be out.

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0: for.
1: Standby only at this time, coming out of Shawneetown, Gallatin County, Illinois. Up heading of 094 degrees, distance 16 nautical miles. Part number 092-740-092-740. And again, just standby only at this time, no copy.

094 degrees and 16 nautical miles. Part number 092740. Standing by for weather check.

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1: On my call, both 12 and 26 have listed. 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

0: 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Route 127, Mountain Glen Road. Route 127, Mountain Glen Road, Union County. There's a deer on the roadway. It appears it's been struck by a vehicle. It's still alive.
1: Vehicle.
0: What are we out with it?
2: That's 116, Deer and
1: Roadway. Gonna be on killing at the parking lot. Killing my passenger, Frank Young, A7463. Frank Young, A7463. Gonna be a silver Volkswagen, unknown occupants.
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1: 10-4, I will attempt key holders as soon as I get off the phone with the alarm company.
0: 10-4.

0: Yeah, traffic.
1: If I had traffic, I did not.
2: I spoke with the key holder, Connie. She is going to contact the principal, have him review cameras while you're en route. The alarm company advises the business room. I will call back and check with the rest of this 911.
3: Also, I just got off the flight. I'm just getting tired, pulled over to sleep. Everything's 10-4. Good night.

0: school now.
1: 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She advises that she is not sure what's going on, but it should be like an office.

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0: Pacific 85 that comes back to El Dorado, CUSD 196, on a 1994 Ford pickup.
1: Seems as though that's been there for a minute, and just a bunch of miscellaneous junk. 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
1: 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Your time off speed 356.

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2: At Pine Color. We're at a possible DUI north at 127, north of Peenyville. Do you have more info?
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0: has the key holder on the phone if you want to call in.
1: Now, black sedans all I've got. It's been all over the roadway, in the other lane and off the road.

State Highway 127 northbound Finch Road. This Vern units, Troop 10, DUI, State Highway 127 northbound Finch Road, 0421. Black sedan. Thank you, on case. Authority, Sheriff's Office, Perry County, State Police, Troop 10, New Coin, KSB 234.

0: 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Illinois Pasture, Edward X, X-ray 34369. 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It's going to be off. For utility.
1: So it's valid, Chris, your Dustin, Bronx, DuCoin, Brown, 13.

Quinix 1, traffic stop. Quinix 11, traffic stop. Be North 14th Street, Manning Street, Murfreesboro. North 14th Street, Manning Street, Murfreesboro. White Dodge pickup. No. Observable 28.

Downing, Sam 10, 27. Last name, Galloway. G. George, A. Adam, L. Lincoln, L. Lincoln, O. Ocean, W. William, A. Adam, Y. Young. First name, Clint, common spelling, C-L-I-N-T, middle initial, W. William. White male, date of birth, 1/20/1963. 1/20/1963.

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Amherst 2, main did 0442.

Eastern Units Troop 10, canceled DUI, State Highway 127 northbound Pinch Road. Eastern Units Troop 10, canceled DUI, State Highway 127 northbound Pinch Road, 0445. Vehicle stop, report unfounded. Authority, Sheriff's Office, Perry County, State Police Troop 10, DuQuoin, KSB 234.

job. Our two lifted 45 after three souls. Got about an hour 50 on the fuel tank, baby.

Floyd Ocean. Indiana 28 is going to be a gray or blue Subaru.

I did finally get it back. It returns expired 2/21/26. Kalen Beer, Ringhurst, Indiana, 2023 Subaru.

for D. David, first name Landon. Common spelling, L-A-N-D-O-N. Billings will be boy. Male, date of birth, 9-9-2001. 9-9-2001.

respond, 115 South Main Cross Street. 115 South Main Cross Street. Galatia, 70-year-old female has fallen. Not injured, just was assessed with a test only. Timeout 0512, Lincoln Care Problem.

Attention Union County Ambulance on to the Veterans Home, 77-year-old male has a 103.1 temp, is in respiratory distress. Union County Ambulance respond to Veterans Home, 77-year-old male has a 103.1 temp, he is in respiratory distress as well. Timeout by 77.

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1: 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It's a schizophrenic female having an episode. 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

0: The outside temperature is 63 degrees Fahrenheit.
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that 4PL be, we'll call it an hour 50 in gas, en route to Springfield, St. John's, and dispatch number 397.

0: can you contact county and see if crime scene would be willing to come in a little early and pull a couple prints off this vehicle for us?
1: I believe both crime scene units are on vacation currently from earlier in the day.

0: and we've had several passengers tell us that they are unable to buy tickets at any of these machines out here. Will you notify whoever's supposed to service these that they're not selling tickets?
1: Simple, thank you.
2: Yes, thank you. That's right. Thanks so much.

0: Murfreesboro, 359. We've collected information. We'll be clear. If the county calls back with CSI, we'll head back down here.
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0: The outside temperature is 63 degrees Fahrenheit.
1: 1042, any miles, unit 7, 28,585, 28585.
2: Vermont temp.
1: Temp.
2: Guys. Forest now on my way back to

0: 41. Bitcoin 975, 1041, Mini Gabs, in Altamont, Effingham County. I'll start an incident when I get there.
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1: 359, go ahead.
0: Gonna attempt contact at 2033 roadway. See if they got camera footage of what happened.
2: 265 Trevor Southwind scanning.
1: 359, Templar.
2: Southwind scanning, Highway 13 eastbound at 166. Highway 13 eastbound at 166. Okay, blue Chevrolet Silverado. 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

0: with a blue intermodal chassis. 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
1: 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Edward John 11923.
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1: Pete. Any other occupied vehicles? I'll be clear.

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1: Ocean 145, down south.
0: They belong to 717 Division.
2: I'll go around the block.
1: 57 south, 57 southbound to 59, 57 southbound to 59. Yes, over GMC terrain, over GMC terrain, Michigan. Edwards EZ Bridge, J. John, 1970. Edwards EZ Bridge, John, 1970, Michigan.

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1: West City, is this a reoccurring problem, or did the RP just know which house it was?
2: See if it's reoccurring. I keep a list, and they are two of the dogs that are on my list that we have dealt with before. I'm just not sure how often yet.
1: Okay,
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1: The dog in question apparently was on the back porch and opened the door by itself.

0: Corn. Charles 28, can you run another, another 28?
1: Three six King Union.
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0: 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Reed Station Road, half a mile north of 13. On a gray Chevrolet.
2: AMS-1, report your ambulance to 4251 Bosque Del Road. 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Her right side is numb. She has a history of heart issues. Timeout 641.

Attention first responders, attention Macanda first responders, report to 4251 Bosque Del Road, 4251 Bosque Del Road for a 74-year-old female who believes she's having a stroke. She is numb on her right side, timeout 641.

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0: 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Those 24 Nissans.
1: A 74-year-old female having signs of a stroke. Right side is numb. She is breathing and conscious. History of heart issues. I also have Tone McCanda, fire first responder.

0: 57-year-old male, severe abdomen pain going on since yesterday. They advise to come around back, it's easier.
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0: The outside temperature is 64 degrees Fahrenheit.
1: Yeah, 582 is responding.
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1: Forty-five traffic stop, 27 southbound 59, 57 southbound 59. Your white Kia Forte, white Kia Forte, Texas, T Tom B Victor in Nora 1246, Tom Victor Nora 1246, Texas.

0: Is he here for you to get to him as you come around to the back of the residence? 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

0: 3, 10, 4.
1: That was going to be I-57 southbound, southbound 95, I-57 southbound, southbound 95. Going to be on a green Honda CRV, green Honda CRV, California 8B Victor C. Charles SM256. 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

first.

0: Bitcoin, 975 traffic stop, 970 eastbound at 87, 970 eastbound at 87, a white Jeep Wagoneer, white Jeep Wagoneer,
1: 509,
0: Texas, White Young, F. Frank, C. Charles, 1229, Texas, White Young, F. Frank, C. Charles, 1229.
2: 35 Texas, White Young, F. Frank, C. Charles, 1229, clear, white to the 26 Jeep.

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1: Council 21, Act 5, Southbound 21. 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
1: Traffic stop, 57 southbound to 60,
0: Maroon Dodge Van, Florida, Key Queen, V Victor, Z Zebra, all Robert 71, Queen Victor Zebra, Robert 71, Florida.

Sticks. I pulled for eastbound at 36 on a blue Honda Accord, Missouri 2027, T-Tom Emery 8, W-William 2, J-John. T-Tom Emery 8, W-William 2, J-John, Missouri 2027. Thanks for T-H-4. XT8, 2027, Missouri, T-Tom Emery 8, W-William 2, J-John, clear, 23, Honda sedan.

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1: Morning, 65 Travis Dot, once again. Scanning Highway 13 eastbound 166, Highway 13 eastbound 166, going to be a silver Ford F-150, silver Ford F-150, 103-4690, be boy truck, 103-4690, be boy truck.

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1: contact, sir.
4: Clear.

13 eastbound of Greenbrier Road, Silver Honda, Yeah, Vernon Nora, 87328.

0: X7A, we're in RA 7328, clear. Silver Trout, 22 Honda Utility.
1: Okay.
0: 245, go ahead.
2: Traffic stop, route 45 Pickering Road, 45 Pickering Road, Slink County. Yeah, Brown Chrysler 4, Brown Chrysler 4-door, Frank and Mary 27657. Frank Mary 27657, Slink.

0: 348, Hyde over Sam. Hey, 348, Hyde over Sam.
1: Hey, 307.
2: Eastbound 111, Civic Center.

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2: Stop on Route 13, speed eastbound at Briggs Road, Williamson County. Route 13 eastbound, Briggs Road, Williamson County. It's coming on a white GMC SUV. A white GMC SUV. D. David, T. Tom, 51307. D. David, T. Tom, 51307.

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1: MS2, please report your ambulance to St. Joe's for a transfer. St. Joe's ER2 to MHC. Patient has cardiac monitor. Timeout 722.
2: 7 south, pound 60, 57 south, pound to 60. Yeah, Silver Kia Soul. 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
1: King Jim, stop. The SD18, truck tractor flatbed trailer, Missouri trailer, 37M Mary, 2J John G. George, 37M Mary, 2J John G. George, Missouri trailer.

0: Seven or seven. Next seven, go ahead.
1: Seven motor says 13. Eastbound just east of Greenbrier Road. 13 eastbound just east of Greenbrier Road. It's on a red Toyota, B truck 409-5725 E-boy. 409-5725 E-boy.
0: Hey,
2: 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Patient has a cardiac monitor.
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0: 7 South Mountain I-5 is on a gray truck tractor, silver dump trailer, gray truck tractor, silver dump trailer, Kentucky semi-trailer plate of SAM 6, H. Henry 772, Kentucky SAM 6, H. Henry 772.
1: Nine Kentucky SM 6, Henry 772, clear gray 710 Mack trailer.
2: Six five

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1: Down 166, Highway 13, eastbound 166, going to be a white Toyota 4Runner, 279-1143, B-Boy truck, 279-1143, B-Boy truck.
2: 49, 10-4.

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0: Decoy X 48, traffic stop in West Frankfort.
2: X 48, go ahead.
0: Decoy X 48, traffic stop in West Frankfort. I mean, East Main at Doris. East Main at Doris with a gray GMC Acadia. A gray GMC Acadia. D. David King, 94665. 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

0: Decoin X, correction, Decoin Charles 26, and stop.
1: Charles 26, go.
0: Decoin Charles 26, and stop. 57 southbound 46, 57 south 46. It's a red truck tractor trailer, red truck tractor trailer. Indiana power portion 3370976. 3370976.
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1: Except 20.
3: George Edward 8, 94, 09, clear. Marine 7, 11, Charlie, 4, 1.

0: The outside temperature is 67 degrees Fahrenheit.
1: Attention, Anna Fire Department. This is Jonesboro Fire Department. Respond to the area of 400 Dewey Street, Nana. Area 400 Dewey Street, Nana, have a portable structure fire.
2: I'm in a black Toyota.
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1: Repeating attention, Anna Fire Department. 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Respond to the area 400 Dewey Street, Nana. Area 400 Dewey Street, Nana, have a portable structure fire. 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
1: Travel stop.
2: What?
0: 937, travel stop. 64 eastbound to 95. 64 east 95. It's a tan Ford pickup. Tan Ford pickup. Pennsylvania truck plate. The Victor. Double B boy 9678. Victor boy boy 9678.
2: 937, Pennsylvania. The Victor. Double B boy 9678. Clear. 2012. Ford pickup.

0: Attention, Calgary Fire Department. Attention, Calgary Fire Department. Respond to the area 400 Dewey Street, Nana. The area 400 Dewey Street, Nana, have reported a structure fire. Anna is requesting you from mutual aid. Repeating, attention, Cobden Fire Department, respond to the area 400 Dewey Street, Nana. Area 400 Dewey Street, Nana, have a report of a structure fire. Anna Fire is requesting for mutual aid. Timeout 747.
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1: 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Autumn Ridge, apartment 23. 92-year-old female, unconscious, but breathing. Timeout. 748, Authority Johns County Sheriff's Office, Candy 272.
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1: Yes, what's it for?
2: Console 814 traffic south. Drive southbound 8.2. Drive side southbound 8.2. 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Silver Honda, David Paul 7-5-368. 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
5: Cobden, unit 1340, en route to Dewey Street.

0: along with Little 9 John 35 to 41 rest cases.
1: The outside temperature is 67 degrees Fahrenheit.
2: Clear 3503, I understand you're on at Park EC. Are you on a platform or in the lobby?
3: In the lobby.
2: Can you give me a description of the subject? Is the subject conscious, what is the reading?
3: It's a white male, like 30s, black hoodie, white jeans, white undershirt, green book bag, black hat. He is conscious and breathing. He's standing in front of the, gate.
2: That's clear. 30-year-old white male, black hoodie, requesting EMS for mental health.

0: on exit 65, 57 southbound exit 65, Franklin County. It's white two axle box truck, white two axle box truck, Tennessee apportioned. D. David 975H Henry R. Robert, D. David 975H Henry R. Robert, Tennessee apportioned.
1: Indiana trailer, P-Paul G. George, 54606, hold here, 54606, Indiana trailer.
2: Yeah, one of sessions.
3: Attention, Amity MS, please respond to 4170, Highway 45 South, 4170, Highway 45 South. I have a male, unconscious, unresponsive. Funeral advice, he is breathing, but his O2 stats are very low. I'm out 752, play any for the dispatch.
4: Good.
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4: 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I'll come down and meet with you.

0: The time is now 8 a.m. The room temperature is 75 degrees Fahrenheit, and the outside temperature 68 degrees.
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0: is East Water. It's going to be an Illinois specialty place. That's Sam, T-Tom, 50, Tom over Mary. Sam, Tom, 50, Tom over Mary. Black and color GMC.
1: I'm clearing my mock. 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
1: 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It's just me over at Baggy Cell. One, inbound.
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0: Where's that?
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3: You got it, it's 40, traffic stop.
2: 840, good.
3: Stop. Hello, Route 13, eastbound. At Route 148, Williamson County. Route 13, eastbound. At Route 148, Williamson County. 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F-Rank XX-Ray 97812. 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
2: 2424.

0: a traffic stop, West Frankfort.
1: X-48, go ahead.
0: New Coin X-48, traffic stop on West Frankfort. 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
1: That vehicle is back mobile, roadway is clear, back 101.

39, Travis Top. Seven southbound, south 95, on a gray Hyundai Sonata, gray Hyundai Sonata. Ohio registration, K-King V Victor B Boy 1702, K-King V Victor B Boy 1702, Ohio.

0: patrols that we need to do at 9 Throgmorton Road, just so you can log me down for one. If not, you can show me doing a follow-up on K6836.
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0: just out of Ozark Road, Johnson County. 25, just out of Ozark Road, Johnson County, green truck tractor flatbed. Green truck tractor flatbed. Trailer plate, Missouri, 84 Lincoln 2, Nora X-ray. 84 Lincoln 2, Nora X-ray, Missouri. Trailer plate.
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0: 329564.
1: Do you know it's a trade clearing record?
2: For a female who is trying to start a domestic with a Kenneth Carson. He said that the female app is just right outside the door of free trial.
3: EMS-1, please report your ambulance to 2940 West Westridge Place, room 406A, for a 69-year-old female who is having a hard time breathing. Timeout 817.

0: Andy.
1: Yeah, for a good morning, guys.
2: Yay, 1041. Investigator duties.
0: Is it safe?

0: command post. No one's able to get a hold of them.
1: Clear suspended.
2: No one was able to?
3: 10-4.
0: No one was able to.
3: Got female's name, or do we need to get it?
1: Our name is Elizabeth Savinning.
4: Yes, County 12 is going to be clear of scene. You're out back to quarters.
1: Sound wandered off.
3: 10-4.
1: Doesn't have mosquito bites all over him. That's County SO timeout.

pickup pulling a travel trailer, silver Ram pickup pulling a travel trailer. Arkansas truck plate, C Charles 119215, Charles 119215, Arkansas truck.

0: Suicidal to you.
1: Negative. I was just walking behind her to wait for dispatch to give me a clear, whatever.
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1: 10-4, she's departed from here saying she's going to go to a friend's house. I have no reason to not let her do that. I'll be out with 43 talking to the mail house.
2: 353, 10-4.

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0: Jim, 825.

Officer Fuse 164-16. That is completed 8:26. Your next location will be either the Trip Saver or the disconnect behind it, 26277.

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I think I'm about where you're at.

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1: Don't want to open it until I verify with him if they're out there, they're going to do it because the number of customers. But yeah, it's supposed to be like 9 o'clock.

0: We clear the situation at Grand. 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He will be placed on the NOS list here shortly. We'll be resuming normal.
1: Clear. 0-8-3.

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1: 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We're 10-8.
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4: At 411, Cedar Oak Court. Cross. Streets are Black Oak Court at Cedar Oak Court.
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Red Chevy Camaro, Red Chevy Camaro, Missouri, Union, F-Rank 2, G-George, 1, A-Adam, Missouri, Union, F-Rank 2, Adam, G-George, 1, A-Adam, no visible registration.

outside temperature is 69 degrees Fahrenheit.

0: Mnemonic stage. Jefferson.
1: The west end and working to the east, or what are we doing?
0: Jefferson, I'm going to be US 45 and Route 146, Atlanta. US 45 and Route 146, Atlanta. I'm Black 4 Escape. Edward B. Boy 39196. Edward B. Boy 39196.
2: I would take a little bit off of it. 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

0: 9-5-1-2-3, I have a Chris Marchbanks off of service. He was told that he can pick up his knife from the PD. 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
0: I-25 southbound, 21, I-25 southbound, 21, on a silver Pathfinder, at Illinois 432-4946, B-Boy. 432-4946, B-Boy.
5: You have a 7-10 board truck, 432-4946, clear, 2040 south.

0: 159 at the north entrance to Round Hill Road. George Boy 549. George Boy 549. It's on a light blue Chevy Equinox.
1: 10 for traffic, north on line, Round Hill.
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2: My name is Sorry, Ocean Robert Adam, first name Jasmine, J-A-Z-M-I-N-E, middle is F-Sam, female date of birth, 05-23-06-5-23-06.

0: is on to 311 North 20th Street, 311 North 20th Street, Heron, for a 73-year-old male who was fallen.
1: If you can put Pullman 30 in his appropriate bay, that'd be great.
2: That's not the US 45, about 146 mile. US 45, about 146 mile on a black Volkswagen Atlas. Black Volkswagen Atlas. B David, correction, B Boy D David. 89154. 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

109s or 40s 109. It's a black Nissan Sentra. Black Nissan Sentra, no visible 28.

0: Franklin Hospital reference a vehicle at the rest area. 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I've taken care of it.
1: Boy 226914 1028 print record. 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
1: The outside temperature is 69 degrees Fahrenheit.

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1: This is a test only. 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

0: Area code 618-419-0793. 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She has some questions in reference to her child's father.
1: The time is now 9 a.m. The room temperature is 74 degrees Fahrenheit, and the outside temperature, 70 degrees.

0: 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Do you have my phone soon?
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1: About 24 westbound.
2: 530, 10-4.
1: 18, 24 westbound, that's 18. White tractor, white box. White tractor, white box, Nebraska, 30770, C. Charles. 30770, C. Charles, Nebraska. Affirmative credit plate.

0: 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Timeout 908, hearing pretty clear.
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focus on 15th Street, 18th Street, overpasses, and 20th Street overpass.

24, I've reopened incident number 2231, abandoned vehicle, I-70, eastbound to 150. Can you send me the next available tow, please?

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It's Texas trailer, 591-040 Enora. 591-040 Enora, Texas trailer.

0: 040 Enora Clear, Black 2014 TXPR Flatbed Trailer.
1: 45 traffic stop.
0: Ocean 145, go ahead.
1: Ocean 145 traffic stop. BMS Frankfurt, Old Hardy's parking lot. West Frankfurt, Old Hardy's parking lot. Yeah, maroon GMC Yukon, maroon GMC Yukon, 3668905, people truck, 3668905, people truck.

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0: report her neighbor is harassing her and her son.
1: Okay, 10-4, Riverside and Nexus, 150 North 27th, 150 North 27th, 408, 59-year-old male, conscious breathing, altered level of consciousness, have low blood pressure, and are to be reached.

Ida, Lincoln, Lincoln, Ida, Adam, Robert, David. First name, Peyton. Paul, Adam, Young, Tom, Ocean, Nora. He has two middle initials. B as in boy, J as in John. Date of birth, 3-26-03. 3-26-03.

0: is that clear, valid? What would you like to hear what time?
1: Second 6, if you're traveling northbound, it gets the turn lane to turn
2: westbound. The outside temperature is 71 degrees Fahrenheit.
1: 6, one of the traffic standards has either been hit by something or blown, and it's leaned sideways, hard to see. We can call them and make sure they're aware of it.
3: Airport of debris, northbound to 115. She advised it was like some type of rolled up mat in the left lane.
4: 10-4, I'll be en route.
0: 8-3, 7-4.
3: 9-6-4.

she would like if you go speak with him about it. His name is Tony Williams. Address is 1321 North 16th Street. We got a deputy that's en route. Just want to let you guys know.

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1: Sam 3.
0: Sam 3, could you 25 post reference a break-in on Bullfinch?
1: I'll be back
2: to town. 40, correction, 57 southbound to 47, 57 south, 47. It's a silver truck tractor. Correction, silver Ram pickup, pulling a flatbed trailer. 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KQ207851.

0: 13, that's going to be September 16th, 0916.
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drive Save-A-Lot. 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

0: 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Tennessee, 774, Boy, Paul, Boy, Mary. 774,
1: B-Boy, P-Paul, B-Boy, and Mary. 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

0: 7 out of Tennessee.
1: That's 75, but.
0: 2.975, 1027 out of Tennessee. It's going to be last of Carruthers, C. Charles, A. Adam, R. Robert, U. Union, T. Tom, H. Henry, E. Edward, R. Robert, S. Sam. B. Lionel, L. Lincoln, I. Ida, O. Ocean, and Nora, E. Edward, L. Lincoln, Middle, E. Edward, Carruthers, Lionel, E. Edward, B. Male, 08/10/97, 08/10/1977.

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0: The outside temperature is 72 degrees Fahrenheit.
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1: 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Just advise me whether he's clear valid or 61 or what.
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0: You're going X-48, traffic stop in Benton.
1: Good.
0: Traffic stop in Benton, going to be on North Main Street, pulled into the parking lot of the Circle K on North Main. It's going to be North Main at Lawrence, North Main at Lawrence, with a silver Chrysler minivan, silver Chrysler minivan. Yever D. David, 11572. Yever D. David, 11572.
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0: Bob, five. Edward Sam.
1: Station 145.
0: Drum Bob. SI.
1: 45, traffic stop. 37149, West Frankfurt. 37149, West Frankfurt. Silver Chrysler van. D. David King.
0: Of course, you would go ahead and run a 29 on him and go ahead and attach
1: David King Robert 1957.

The time is now 10 a.m. The room temperature is 72 degrees Fahrenheit, and the outside temperature 72 degrees Fahrenheit.

rent VIN on this vehicle came back to a completely different individual, and I believe it was registered more recently than the expired temp tag on it. 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

The outside temperature is 72 degrees Fahrenheit.

0: Can I get you to go to the 7th Street high rise for a dog at large? It is Tasha Thomas. She said it is a female dog. 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
1: The what?
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1: 10-4.
2: Breakfast Saturday night, 24 westbound, mile post 19, 1006. 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
0: Reference is fraud.

0: Foley, the city of Wade Draskowitz, or Wade Draskowitz, owner of High Standard. 620-201-5789. 201-5789 in reference to a fraud for his business.
1: County. He's coming up here to speak with the property owner to come to some agreement.

0: I don't see or smell any smoke. I did see a farmer in a field just south of Vaughan Road on Reed Station. There was some dust. I'm not sure if they're thinking of that, but I'll be clear for now. 10-4.
1: 10-38. Going to be pulling into the St. John's Church parking lot. It's a blue Jeep, no 28, one occupant.

0: The outside temperature is 73 degrees Fahrenheit.
1: Yeah, I said he will be in the church parking lot at the bottom of the overpass on Hickory.

0: That was 28 clear. All by himself. Bitcoin, Charles 20 them set up. Gonna be at the northbound scale. Seeing Charles 14 on the white truck, track the white semi. White truck, white semi. Main trailer 557-3799. 557-3799. Main.
1: Check their cameras and get back to
0: 15 Walrus, National Control. I'll be back on. 20, 10-4, go secure. 2 hours, MCS.

0: Attention Carterville Ambulance, need you to respond to the Cancer Institute. 76-year-old male, lung cancer, came in for treatment, having a hard time balancing, standing on his feet. Time out, 1021, Aaron, pretty quick.
1: Indiana Truck 2028, T-Tom King, 623, people did even or clear white 720 Kenworth.
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3: Charles, 4, Boy, John, William, David, George, 3,
4: Lance,
3: David,
4: Lincoln,
3: 553-505.
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ambulance call. 6880 State Highway 149. 6880 State Highway 149. It's going to be for a 64-year-old female, severe rectal bleeding. No previous history. Your time is 1022.

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0: 2.975, beginning miles. 132-002. 132-002. We're in Route 2, FNM County Joe.

70 westbound at the 149. 70 westbound for 149. A red Toyota Prius. Red Toyota Prius. Indiana 27.

0: Attention United, need to respond to 1221 North 4th Street, Aaron, 1221 North 4th Street, Aaron, for a 76-year-old female having a possible allergic reaction to a medication she was given.
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0: The outside temperature is 74 degrees Fahrenheit.
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0: Lincoln United. Need you to respond to the front parking lot of the Heron Hospital. RP called advising his elderly mother has congestive heart failure and issues with her lungs and is requesting may be taken to Marion Hospital. Timeout 1036, Heron PD Clear.
1: United 26 and route 2 here in Hospital. 10-4. 43.

8705, Creek Trail, 7 East, 8705, 8705, 8705, 8705, 8705, 8705, 8705, 8705, 8705, 8705, 8705, 8705, 8705, 8705, 8705, 8705, 8705, 8705, 8705, 8705, 8705, 8705, 8705, 8705, 8705, 8705, 8705, 8705, 8705, 8705, 8705, 8705, 8705, 8705, 8705, 8705, 8705, 8705, 8705, 8705, 8705, 8705, 8705, 8705, 8705, 8705, 8705, 8705, 8705, 8705, 8705, 8705, 8705, 8705, 8705, 8705, 8705, 8705, 8705, 8705, 8705, 8705, 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
1: 10-4 is going to be 15269 Gun Creek Trail. It's going to be the fucking bass cabin.

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0: The outside temperature is 74 degrees Fahrenheit.
1: Traffic stop, I-70 westbound to 149, 70 west to 149, a silver Hyundai, Indiana, 268, D. David H. Henry, A. Adam, 268, D. David H. Henry, A. Adam.

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0: 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So I'll be third in Delaware, Fairfield, Wayne County. 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
0: 10-4, are they going to be out of Missouri as well?
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Act 1-1, report your ambulance to DeSoto Grade School, 4064 Washington Street, for a 16-year-old female, or male, that we believe passed out. 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
1: 10-4, that is correct. Flag Nissan Maxima.
0: We can't get a registration on it. Did they just purchase it?

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There's supposed to be someone meeting him at the door.

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2: 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She says she's already spoken with an officer before.
3: The outside temperature is 74 degrees Fahrenheit. The time is now 11 a.m. The room temperature is 72 degrees Fahrenheit, and the outside temperature, 74 degrees.
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I see Charlie Strong exit 80, white two axle box truck, white two axle box truck. Illinois H Henry truck plate 153329 H Henry. 153329 H Henry. Illinois truck.

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0: 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He gave a trip 522-552.
1: He gave a trip. 103 Belcher Drive, Anna. 84-year-old female, her knees keep giving out. She can't stand up. A doctor advised her to go to the hospital. Being attending Union County Ambulance, respond to 103 Belcher Drive in Anna. 103 Belcher Drive in Anna, 84-year-old female. Her knees keep giving out. She cannot stand up on her legs. Doctor advised her to go to the hospital. Time out. 11:05.

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0: He's not accepting messages at this time.
2: The outside temperature is 75 degrees Fahrenheit.
1: 10-4, 10-8.

48, 70 westbound to 148. Red Ford F-150, Red Ford F-150, Indiana. Handicap plate, D. David, 403, U Union, C. Charles. Indiana handicap, D. David, 403, UC.

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1: Okay.
0: 557 North, 46, 57 North, 46. It's your gray Ford pickup, flatbed trailer, gray Ford pickup, flatbed trailer. New Jersey, taking a Sam T. Tom Z Zebra 60. King Sam Tom Zebra 60, New Jersey.

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EMS-4, please report your ambulance to 1310 East Main Street to Buckle for a 23-year-old male that's feeling tired, weak, and has an upset stomach. Timeout 1126.

0: Franklin County. As far as you call from a male subject would like to report a stolen vehicle, he is currently
1: traffic stop,
0: out of the area.
1: Enterprise Road.
0: I've actually called
1: Enterprise Road, Lincoln,
0: and I put address to the DD. I'm not sure the exact location. Advised it was stolen from a
1: Dodge Best
0: location across the Washington Mountain. I haven't called back in here. I'll put the vehicle information. I'll get it attached.
1: Charles Robert 23656.

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Also, Mr. Draft, who wishes to call back to speak with you.

1, please report your ambulance to 2500 South Park Street, or Lane, in Carbondale for a 75-year-old male who has fallen in the kitchen, no injuries. Time out, 1138. You're going to 2500 South Park Lane in Carbondale for a 75-year-old male who fell on the kitchen floor, no injuries.

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EMS is being toned.

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1: What was the system?
2: Right.
1: 1XC, what was the system? It's going to be I-24 eastbound at the 30, I-24 eastbound at the 30 on a blue or black SUV, blue or black SUV.
3: The outside temperature is 26 degrees Fahrenheit.
1: That's 54.

0: 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Go ahead.
1: Who's my RP and what's their 21 information?
0: Your RP is going to be a Patrick Burnett. Phone number's in the CAD. You want it over the radio?
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South Mechanic, 68-year-old female, having blood pressure and oxygen issues. They have leveled off now. Just requesting to be checked out.

0: The time is now 12 noon. The room temperature is 72 degrees Fahrenheit, and the outside temperature 78 degrees.
1: Exit Diego. Beacon exit 8, MCS up. The I-24 eastbound at the 36. I-24 eastbound at the 36 on a white truck tractor, white semi-trailer, white truck tractor, white semi-trailer, Minnesota trailer. 8289 SAM T-Tom W. William. 8289 SAM T-Tom W. William, Minnesota.
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0: 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S4, 10-4.
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0: 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Could you dispatch an ambulance to the front of City Hall by the steps? We have a... with a... foot problem.
1: Automatic fire alarm.
2: Copy.
1: Extended stay. They advise it's second floor. Mary, can you head on closer to 4?

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0: That's received. 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

0: requesting a call back. It's regarding an assault call that she called in last night. I know I-6 was the one that handled it, but she wants to speak with someone today about it. Her phone number is in the CAD. I'm getting ready to link the calls.
1: The outside temperature is 78 degrees Fahrenheit.

0: finish. What do you mean? And stop. You mean over Route 148 at Ogden Road, Williams County. Route 148 at Ogden Road, Williams County, on a white truck tractor, the dump trailer. White truck tractor.
1: EMS trailer, one, please report to ambulance to MHD for a transfer.
0: 519 SNC. Trailer plate at 856-519 SNC.
2: Yes,
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0: 145, understood. 57 southbound 62. It's like a Tahoe pulling a pontoon. They got a flat tire. There's a bunch of kids out here. Give me an hour.
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0: me and Michael this afternoon.
1: Hey, I want to put that jitter back up in the sign shop right there. And then I also want to take the drag off the Massey, and I want to make sure we can, I want to put that shoulder disc on that Massey.
0: Ed Moore, we'll hook the jitter.

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0: subject is your PD. Request to speak with you. In reference to a welfare check on her grandchildren. I've entered quite a few of the specifics into the cab. This call for service. I believe she's outside the PD. Wanted to speak with an officer.
1: 10-4. You can tell me 20 days.
0: Okay, I'm going to go ahead and clear you from that call back then and put you on this one.
1: 10-4, I did return that 88 and advised her that I would speak with the other officer and let her know the one who's handling the case.
0: I 10-4.

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0: Yes.
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0: the 28th she gave was 3780659 D-Boy, clear and valid, Rita Fontana out of Pinkyville, 96 Chevy.
1: We're calling next SDA debris. Thanks for doing that. SDA debris, I-24 westbound 37, I-24 westbound 37, I'll be out removing the tire.
2: It's 12:30 p.m.

0: They can do it.
1: So, only 13 to 148 Williamson County. 13 to 148 Williamson County. The Silver Mazda CX-5. Silver Mazda CX-5. G. George F. Frank, 26884. G. George F. Frank, 26884.

4 eastbound at 37, I-24 eastbound at 37 on a black truck tractor flatbed trailer, black truck tractor flatbed trailer, Illinois trailer, 103-0080 SMR T-TOM, 103-0080 SMR T-TOM, Illinois trailer. Drill SM over T-Tom clear silver 2026 12 watch national cemetery.

in reference to that welfare check, show me an route to 613 South Snyder, apartment B-boy. 613 South Snyder, apartment B-boy.

0: Ventura County. The male subject is left.
1: Device, he is left.
0: 10-4, he got a ride from someone else.

0: 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They're all secure. I also returned the 88 to the grandmother and advised her.
1: I did. 10-4.

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0: 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Blue truck tractor, white summon trailer. Blue truck tractor, white summon trailer, screw 30.
2: We received a call from 615 South Cockham Street. Caller advising that a male subject, his name is entered into the CAD. He's walking over to the Lapin construction site near the railroad tracks, near construction vehicles in that location. Apparently has a previous history of stealing things from those vehicles. So

attached your suspect information. I believe it's CAD. She identified it for me. I'll just verify it's the correct person.

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I'm sure maybe your filter settings aren't allowing you to see it. I'm going to back it to you now.

0: use an house just put a welfare check on is requesting a call back. I've got her number in the cab.
1: 1040, do you advise the mother?

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1: Hex, J24.

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Williams County. On my 13-148 Williams County. It's a white Kia Soul. White Kia Soul. Edward D. David 12699. 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

0: Wardell, W-A-R-D-E-L-L. 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Middle is J. King, Kelsey K. Wardell. Female, date of birth 04-2307, 4-23-07.
1: The outside temperature is 76 degrees Fahrenheit.
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0: Gonna be for a lift assist. Bill said that he fell. He's a lift back in the bed. Orange County SO timeout 1252.

0: Mr. George was advised to stay off the property, even if it was to go puke. She'll be back 101.
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0: send for a domestic in progress,
1: Charlie,
0: please?
1: Charlie, 258, point status. Charlie, 258, 24.
2: The time is now 1 p.m. The room temperature is 72 degrees Fahrenheit, and the outside temperature, 76
1: Thanks,
2: degrees.
1: Go ahead. Stay, NCS stop the I-24 eastbound at 37. I-24 eastbound 37 on a white truck tractor, white semi-trailer, white truck tractor, white semi-trailer, Illinois trailer, 739-864-SAMRT-TOM, 739-864-SAMRT-TOM, Illinois trailer. Next, stay to park.
3: It's 1 p.m.
1: TA, trailer 739-864-SAMRT-TOM, clear, white, 2021 utility
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0: Murphy for all information.
1: Billy. Hey, David. Hey, Adam. I, Ida, L. Lincoln. E. Edward Y. Young. First name, Amanda. Common spelling, middle of J. John. Female. 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

0: The outside temperature is 76 degrees Fahrenheit.
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3: Bird. 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
4: Remember, if it is here, got a 27 by name, date of birth. Out of North Carolina.
5: Williamson County just called back. That vehicle is parked where it died, and it is secure.
6: 10T9, please respond to 312-3 Williams County Parkway. 312-3 Williams County Parkway. It's going to be SIH Behavioral Health. Female, 45. RP states that she's having pain, shooting up and down her arm. I think she's in cardiac arrest. Bearing PD timeout, 1307.

RP on scene advised. I kept asking her if she meant heart attack. She kept insisting it was cardiac arrest, but female is complaining of pain.

0: Edward, 55525. Frank Edward, 55525. Why, Jimmy?
1: That goes back clear, valid, to Lakeisha Davis out of Ava on a white 2013 Chevrolet Utility.
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2: 10-4. Ramp 55 south from 143 on a white Buick. White Buick. I'll get you 28 in a minute.
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0: 335, 1028. 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
1: X-40 Motors Assist, I-57 southbound, mile post 55. I-57 southbound, mile post 55.

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3: Hey, 13

0: 68 MCS stop from the I-24 eastbound 37, I-24 eastbound 37 on a white truck tractor, flatbed trailer, Illinois trailer, 1069420 SML T-TOM. 1069420 SML T-TOM. Illinois trailer.
1: EMS 8, please report your ambulance to MHD for a transfer. MHD 441 going to a home residence. Patient does not have any equipment. Timeout 113.
2: The outside temperature is 76 degrees Fahrenheit.

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1: Yes?
0: Well, 13-1-4, Oklahoma, double K King, A Adam 535. Double K King, A Adam 535, Oklahoma.

0: Through 10 units, unrestrained, unrestrained child. I-57 southbound, Memphis 95.
1: 810-4, you're going to MHD 441 for a transfer to
0: home. Unrestrained child, I-57 southbound, Memphis 95. 1319, Black Hyundai Sonata. F. Frank E. Edward.
1: 8644-10-4.
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0: 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He is upset that people are calling him names and calling him sexy, and he wants to speak with a bitten officer about it.
1: Death 4, I'll be around to speak with him.

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1: 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It's going to be at the Willow Creek apartment on Division. 28, it's going to be David Zebra 32875. David Zebra 32875, Elmley Pasture. Going to be 44.
0: 54. I haven't seen anything going northbound. There was a car on the shoulder at the 59, but it looks like it's left. Looks like everything's clear.
2: From
0: the very next to the Johnson City exit.
3: It was 5-7 southbound, mile post 55. 5-7 southbound, mile post 55.
1: 10-4. I'll be out of view.
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0: It's 1:30 p.m.
1: Yellow truck, white trailer, Indiana portion, 3834838, 3834838, Indiana.

0: 1050 was northbound to 152.
1: Hurst, blocked traffic.
2: Southbound traffic. 09-1687. 09-1687.
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0: Peter Swan, 310 North Christopher Road, 310 North Christopher Road, Ziegler, Smith, Casey's. Smith, female, unknown age, having a panic attack, trouble breathing. Your time was 1334.
1: Reckless driving, 57 North, I'm up post 138. Reckless driving, 57 North, I'm post 138. Black Lives Charger with Mississippi plates and white Kia. 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

37 David 12, traffic stop. The passenger, it's going to be a template. Queen Edward 7, John 696. It's Queen Edward 7, John 696. It's going to be a white Civic.

0: that there is, that you can call from the Walgreens in Heron, and they talk with children of the child abuse case, and the Blake comes back to that right away.
1: Johnson, everything is.
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ambulance call. It'll be 707 Garfield Street in Orient. 707 Garfield Street in Orient. It'll be for a 6-year-old female that had a vase fall off the shelf. It hit her in the head. It's not bleeding severely. The mother wants the child checked out. 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

0: Collins Way 42. Has Mon County confirmed, is this a single vehicle, single occupant?
1: The Indiana trailer could be a portion, I guess.
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0: Lincoln, Tom, Edward, Robert, Sam, first name Roy, Robert Ocean Young. Got two middle names, Frank and E. Edward. Frank and E. Edward. Date of birth 01-01-92.
1: 01-01-92. Boys, Lori and Nicole Winesky. Out of Boys on the Blue, 25 Honda Utility Got.
0: Thank you.

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0: I think we start in the tens for our Mockingbirds. So our Mockingbird address is just trying to get a better address.
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0: Hi, 10-4, we'll check that out, thank you. I know 1-3 is in the area, I'm still en route.
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4: 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Adam Lincoln 83229. Adam Lincoln 83229. 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
2: 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Adam Lincoln 83229. 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
0: It's a gray Dodge Ram pickup.
3: Hold on,
0: travel trailer. Gray Ram pickup, travel trailer. Tennessee truck plate. H. Henry over 4, 75155. H. Henry over 4, 75155.

Troop 9 units, reckless driving, IP 7 northbound Mile 50, 154. Reckless driving, IP 7 northbound Mile 154, 13, 48. 10 to 12 motorcycles, 10 to 12 motorcycles.

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0: Available for another call that I got.
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1: You're ahead with
0: it. 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She said that a maintenance man came in her residence without notifying her.
1: Yeah, I'll be in route. 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
3: 6-4-8-2-4.

0: inspector had given her a rescheduled slip because they were supposed to go in, but I'll still see what she has to say.
1: Puma 185, 700th Avenue, Fayette County. Reno's Trevine, one investigation. We see property damage crash, Route 185, northbound, north of 700 Avenue, Fayette County. Black pickup truck, driver's side front end damage. 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

0: The time is now 2 p.m. The room temperature is 72 degrees Fahrenheit, and the outside temperature
1: 75 degrees. Polar Route 13, westbound Giant City Road, Carbondale. Route 13, westbound Giant City Road, Carbondale. Black Dodge Durango, B-Boy, V-Victor, 33330. B-Boy, V-Victor, 33330.
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It's Black Ford F-150, Black Ford F-150, 76856 V-Victor V-Truck, 76856 V-Victor V-Truck.

0: The outside temperature is 75 degrees Fahrenheit.
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1: Devil. Call from a passerby. Allegedly, there's a truck on fire, 57 northbound, near milepost 48. See if you could dispatch someone.
2: Hey, don't blame me, Kilo Tommy. That's the other cruiser code.

0: 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We en route to the jail, Williams County Jail. 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
1: 24.

0: 57 southbound, mile post 12, 1406, gray truck, tractor, flatbed, semi-trailer, gray truck, tractor, flatbed, semi-trailer, black tarp on flatbed trailer, black tarp on flatbed trailer, trailer number 5416, trailer number 5416, make your own case. State police, you're 10 to 20.
1: Received a call from state. A passerby, I called him, said there's a semi on fire. One county timeout, 1409.

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0: be what it wants to do information. I've located a truck tractor semi trailer. He's parked in the construction zone, 57 northbound at the 48. It doesn't look like there's any active fire this time.
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2: EMS 8-8, report your ambulance to 2400 West Main Street. Going to be out in front of Legacy Fitness for a 30-year-old male who called 911 complaining of high blood pressure.
0: Black, I don't know if he had
2: he said that he actually just wants a ride to Myrtle Shopping Center. I do have CPD en route to decipher whether
0: Wyong,
2: just 3350. Needs a ride or needs to go to the
0: Texas,
2: ER.
0: Texas, Enora, Peepaw, Wyong, 3350.
1: Peepaw, Wyong, 3350, clear. 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
2: The outside temperature is 75 degrees Fahrenheit.
3: Stop 64 eastbound, mile post 110. 64 eastbound, mile post 110. Gray Honda, Tennessee, 011, B-Boy R. Robert, Enora L. Lincoln. 011, B-Boy R. Robert, Enora L. Lincoln, Tennessee.

0: Kanonis Castro, two queens, Union, Ida, Enora, Ocean, Enora, Edward, S. Sam. C. Charles, A. Adam, S. Sam, T. Tom, or Robert, Ocean. First is Jose, J. O. S. E. Middle, G. George. Kanonis Castro, Jose, middle, G. George. Male, date of birth, 11-18-1979. 11-18-1979. Male for Texas.
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1: Three unit circles driving I-64 eastbound off of 61.
2: S8 is now in the correct seat.

0: Washington, Unit Strictless driving I-64 eastbound Mount Pulse 61. Strictless driving I-64 eastbound Mount Pulse 61, 1420. Blue Honda sedan, Minnesota registration, make your own case. 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

report your ambulance to 313 North William Street, 313 North William Street in Murphy, for a 21-year-old female who is diabetic. Thinks that her blood sugar is low, but is also having one-sided weakness. Timeout is 1428.

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0: 53. 57 North, milepost 53. 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

0: 20, Ocean 141, Travis Star.
1: What?
0: We're going to Travis Star. We'll be at 13 in Glenview and Carbondale. 13 in Glenview and Carbondale. 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Tennessee, B-Boy, SM, B-Boy, 1513. 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

0: May I inquire, respond to Mechanic and Allen for a garage that's on fire along with a fence. Unknown if there are people involved. Mayor Beauty 7, 1432.
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0: on Airport Road, Jackson County, Route 13. Eastbound Airport Road, Jackson County. We had a gray tractor dump trailer. Looks like a trailer temporary plate. 582 A. Adams, C. Charles, 030. Illinois Champ, 582 A. Adams, C. Charles, 030.
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0: The meeting is ambulance responding to the area of 2500 and 2000 block of Old Highway 51 North, just south of Cooks, Florida warehouses, and a single car 1050 rollover. Person is out of the vehicle complaining and he's bleeding from the head. Time out 1439.
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2: In Fort County. I'll be up there here in a few minutes. Engine 3 be clear of the scene, as well as engine 1 be your ground back to course.
3: Negative. We've got some extra ones laying by him in case he ODs again.
4: The corner I'm watching.
5: 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Or Brittany Gregg.
2: 309 South Greenbrier. 10-4, I'll be out. Trying to make contact. 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

The male last name Holland, Henry Ocean, double L Lincoln, Adam, Nora, David, first name James, common spelling J-M-E-S, middle D, Edward, date of birth.

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1: 10-4.
2: 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Name is Darren Price.
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1: Male, 0225 and 93, 0225 and 93. If you just confirm on all the warrants that have, that we are NGOs for.
2: 1040, 1040.

Bitcoin Server 26 disposition. 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
0: Four.

0: The outside temperature is 73 degrees Fahrenheit. The time is now 3 p.m. The room temperature is 72 degrees Fahrenheit, and the outside temperature 73 degrees.
1: Charles 28, clear, follow by answer.
2: Charles 28, go ahead.
1: 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Going to be at the southbound scale, white box stroke, canal 28, but secure 1 hour, I'm safe.
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0: Charles 28, 1028 on the Vic. Ducoin, Charles 28, 1028, 13 Illinois portion. Paul 1253779. 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
1: Hey, can you make that stolen vehicle call at this one, please?
2: 10-4, it already is.
1: 10-4, I appreciate you.
3: I know, secret.
0: Four things.

0: to extract some. Kingdom County, White Chevy Cruise, White Chevy Cruise. F Frank and Mary 27242. Frank Mary 27242.
1: Thanks, 66 on four. Two four two clear. White 2012 Chevrolet 4.

0: Sister, I think that's 64 West Bell Mall, post 12.
1: Charles 28. Speaking on 27, out of Alabama.
2: Charles 28, go ahead.
1: West of Anderson, Adam and Nora, David, Edward, Robert, SM, Ocean and Nora. A-N-D-E-R-S-O-N. First of Jacob, J-A-C-O-B. Middle name of Jamal, J-A-M-A-L. He's a male. 0520-92.

0: Trial 28, Anderson, Class D.
1: Therefore, and it's valid, correct?
0: The unlicensed commercial status.
1: Therefore,

0: Emergency vehicle.
1: Respond probation office, 411 East Main Street, 411 East Main Street. Mail in a 4, he's running an ambulance for foot pain. He's going to be outside the building, 1511.

Clark's assist. I-70 westbound at the 84. I-70 westbound at the 84. I believe it's a black Ford pulling a black flatbed trailer. Black Ford, black flatbed trailer, car trailer. A Florida trailer, 93 F rank. SAM H, it's obstructed.

0: Cincinnati Alarm, need to respond. 1151 Route 14 West in West City. 1151 Route 14 West. 83-year-old male, hypertensive, very weak, 1516.
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0: traffic stop, the Schnucks parking lot in Carbondale, Schnucks in Carbondale, White Kia Sportage, White Kia Sportage, Illinois B Truck 4331692, Illinois B Truck 4331692.
1: Okay, 4134.

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0: Charles 30, 10-4.
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1400 West Monroe for a 37-year-old male experiencing pain in his ribs. Timeout 1531. Here in PD Clear.

0: orange Harley Davidson motorcycle, driver wearing a red flannel shirt, driver wearing a red flannel shirt, a great hazel night over St. Gallen's location, you guys.
1: On scene.

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1: 10:40.
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4: EMS 4, please report your ambulance to 1450 East Main Street to Walmart for a female who is shaky and is saying she is in AFib. Timeout, 334.

0: Last traffic, you had a last start tonight.
1: I received an anonymous call advising that Kobe Tanner is staying in the same residence as someone he has been court ordered to have no contact with. She believes the address is going to be 406 West

0: emphasizing that he was in an accident at the rest area and they brought him there, but he doesn't know what rest area. If you want to give me a 21, I can fill you in further. I called ISP and such.
1: 10-4.
2: Have you ran Kobe Tanner, or is it just a part of a bond condition?
3: I have not ran him. It's going to be a condition of release.
4: Stop that vehicle. Our finals now is going to be South Olive, 154 East, South Olive.

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0: The outside temperature is 72 degrees Fahrenheit.
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1: I'm going to transport this mail out to the rest area. We're going to check the north and southbound, see if we can't locate his vehicle. I've got more to the story that makes it make sense.
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0: V0A6565 clear, gray 2014, Ford Stan. 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Jesse W. William, Bethel, male, 0401, 1991, wanted, caution, armed, dangerous, failure to appear, prior assault charges. Not be executed at any location outside of court-issued geographic limits specified. The court-issued geographic limits on the warrant are Iroquois, Vermilion, Ford, Kankakee, Lewiston, and Champaign counties. 3559191, black, brown, skin dark brown. Go ahead.
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3: 10-4, we've found that vehicle. We're in the northbound area.
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0: 10-4.

0: fell down five stairs, is on blood thinners, bleeding from multiple spots. She was incoherent. RP moved her back to the top of the stairs, and he's now trying to hold her up. He said she's had both hips replaced and both shoulders, so he's having to be careful how he moves her.
1: Duke 184, contact secure.
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1: 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Middle is David. Date of birth is 531-92-05-3192.

0: The outside temperature is 72 degrees Fahrenheit.
1: The 69, 57 southbound of the 69. White truck tractor, correction, blue truck tractor, white box trailer. Blue truck tractor, white box trailer, Kansas, trailer plate 718750. 718750, Kansas, trailer plate.
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1: Guardade, D. David, Barry, correction, Guardade. Darius D. David Garday, male, 0531, 1992, active order of protection information on file, caution. 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

0: You're going Ocean 141, 10-4. 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
1: The time is now 4 p.m. The room temperature is 72 degrees Fahrenheit, and the outside temperature 72 degrees.
2: 10-4, thank you.
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2: 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I saw something where it looked like something wasn't served.
4: Ocean 141, the active order of protection has been served, an expired one was not.

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0: US 51, 21st Street in Cairo, be on a silver Ford Fiesta, silver Ford Fiesta. 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George Charles, 72333.
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1: 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Silver Fiesta, 19, Ford Sedan.

0: high temperature is 72 degrees Fahrenheit.
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0: same stop. Route 1 at Silver Street, Route 1 at Silver Street, Grayville. Black truck tractor, silver dump trailer. Black truck tractor, silver dump trailer. 100-8736 SM over Teton. 100-8736 SM over Teton.
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1: Attention United, need you to respond to the south side of the KFC parking lot in Heron. KFC parking lot. A female double-legged amputee fell out of her wheelchair. Does not appear to be injured. They do need lift assist. Timeout 1616 here in PD Clear.

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1: Ascension United. 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
1: 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Timeout 1617 here in Petey Clear.
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5: We're going to take that run for United 4 and head out to the fire. Standby.
1: 10-4.
6: I don't know if you're able to copy here. They're going to be an overall response. If 2060, send them this way. Maybe one engine.
7: This is driving at 64 eastbound on plus 86. Green Ford pickup, tinted windows, driving erratically, make your own
1: case. Ava Fire, we have a report of a vehicle versus a house. Going to be South Dean Street and Highway 4. Timeout is 16-19.
6: I'm en route to Station 5. They're tendered. They need it. They just need manpower.
8: Burning here. I would definitely call it overall at this point. There's not much left of this garage, but I don't know that my 750 gallons through them is going to be enough. Received out grab station 510. Thank you. 2650, 2000. Good, sir.
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8: 2660 is not in the station, so it's headed your way, apparently. Perfect.
2: Nine 66 10-4.